2 says, Wokone mehi taubia, me di me kramedomo.

0: your goodness.
1: Work it.
0: Where the doctors couldn't do anything, you step right in. You step right in. That's more than a story. That's more than a fairy tale. I said Jesus. I felt Jesus. This is not a tale.

0: Bible says in the book of Acts, it said that, and you will receive power after the Holy Ghost has come upon you. The only person that is able to give power is the Spirit of God. And that same Spirit is the only one that has the ability to cause a revival.
1: Oprah, Oprah. Hey. Hallelujah. Oh, soon, soon. Sewa baya bani jena. Sewa baya bani jena. We spend our time, God. Sewa.

0: which tells you that this gathering is not unto any mortal man, but it is unto God. He said, looking unto Jesus, the author and the finisher of your faith. That tells you that when you come before him, it is not to look at the glare, the light, the sound, the beauty of the gowns they are wearing, but it's looking and beholding the beauty of Abba. I'm saying this because I want you to shift your gaze tonight unto God. And as we lift him, let it come from within. Hallelujah. Let go of every distraction. Señor, I don't think we'll be gathered here without Jesus. We won't do that. You want to lift your voice up to him? If you want to close your eyes, you can do it. Just make sure you are ascribing everything to him. You want to lift your voice? Just lift it. And extol him. Extol him. Let go of every other thing. Let go of every other thing. Let go of every other thing. Let go of every other thing. We have had enough. We have had enough of the beauty. Let's make Jesus the focus. Let's make Jesus the focus. Let's make him the focus. Just lift it, Dobre. Don't send him up. Corre, vade, batoma. Maro, vevena, suba, da catabo. A fellow of a compre non tanti cumpantis. A fellow of random masile gemeno sai. Until a random bambeno cafili bicupatis. Arota, can you come with me? Come with me. Come with me. Come with me. Come with me to Zion tonight. Come with me to Zion tonight. Come with me to Zion tonight. Oh, me mone mosada. Arabatevo da basaba.
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get cheers, I get cheers, I get cheers, I get cheers, I get cheers, I get cheers, I get cheers, I get cheers, I get cheers, I get cheers, I get cheers, I get cheers, I get cheers, I get cheers, I get 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

0: sini todo aka che na say aye ne dum na dum yen na hode ni moja na akra ye mu ana no pa yi na so ye ti ase ye maraton yan fu mu so nyina che da so kra ye mu ana pa yi
1: a moment like this sing a new song unto him.
0: We are putting our differences somewhere and then praise his name this morning. And upon you, can't you, young group of
1: cities?
0: They are drinking. 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I don't change. You're soon swing the tune change. Then I am Pedia with young group on. It sounds all on a qualified young group on our cry and so. Otherwise, yes, she and pay. On our do my yay. On our year, who another day is so. I know why you want September the 4th or so do NI. Wafim Pinunet, you know, NCM. And I had to wonder, yet there would be a sepa. Chin up under the Empire Bushumino. Chin under the Empire Bushumino, and a pay. Then I'm a new Yamonian group on that. Then the Akachi would Wura dia se no wanu nya wen abra bo mwe ano pai ye ka chire wura de se ye da na se pa sing on to his name. We are singing on to his name through praises. We are praising his name through prayers. 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Oh, fry, yes, I am. Why are you more? I need you.
1: Singing, I
0: if it's a old boy, yeah, my home. I any. I want to be a mojunia and group of women.
1: Singing,
0: I'm young, sir. I'm young and cow about no conqueror. And then in a ano pe ye pe wa ka cho nya ngopo se mrato no fu mo so wa ye ho ano pe o hunu ye mabo on fa ye mrato ye fu mo so nyina fa nche nga no pe ano pe minu mi ye tu kukwe mo na mo bi ni tu na mo bi ye de ngani wa ye de ni pedu ye de ho na mo aye bo ni etio no nya ngopo yes re wa de ano pe yo on fa nyina fa nche ye na o hunu ye mabo wa Yesu Kristo de no. Yes, you say. I'm ransom my Eddie Kanyo. Eddie Mransom Munina, Kanini is right here. I would add a young group on, young out at the chrono. Not all right, the young group on fee, Wakuman in Amo.
1: Singing,
0: no crane in Amo. No arguing in Amo. No one wanting in Amo. And the actors will be, I don't know. No one goes out around home.
1: Jesus.
0: Answer me in your eye, I change you, you know. I'm a pay a stone young group of San Juni Yamabo. 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

0: 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I will glorify his name.
1: On your airwaves,
0: in times of perplexity, I will glorify the name of the Lord. No weapon that forms against me shall prosper. 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

0: Refro Yankopon Banna Temuo Anopae. A catch on Yankopos, O Yankopon. Sing a huntani and a nibble chayan. 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
1: One
0: power of our own ropes.
1: Sing it.
0: Therefore, I see the message in
1: Jesus.
0: Number 3 0247 78 68 41. 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
1: ngabe
0: fa message ndi afam achiro bra mentem message ndi bo white mi catch aso refu juma dies na fro no anga sa eba aha esa gaso so fuma anka sege sana ti tem pa jo chiro ma misisi ya wazi men ken kan ni namba ma ahi na wute mi fra no pa ye ni ngobo 0247 78 68 41.
1: Moment like this. Sing a new song.
0: I can get messages now. Apostle Johnson Suleiman and Jay.
1: His name, how?
0: Higher crowd over studio B.
1: I will glorify his name. In times of
0: my chairman of pay every bob.
1: No weapon that forms against me shall prosper. Any tongue that rises against me shall be condemned.
0: Hallelujah.
1: It's okay,
0: Bob.
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I'm not sure if you're a good person. I'm not sure if you're a good person. I'm not sure if you're a good person. I'm not sure if you're a good person. I'm not sure if you're a good person. I'm not sure if you're a good person. I'm not sure if you're a good person. I'm not sure if you're a good person. I'm not sure if you're a good person. I'm not sure if you're a good person. I'm not sure if you're a good person. I'm not sure if you're a good person. I'm not sure if you're a good person. I'm not sure if you're a good person. I'm not sure if you're a good person. I'm not sure if you're a good person. I'm not sure if you're a good person. I'm not sure if you're a good person. I'm not sure if you're a good person. I'm not sure if you're a good person. I'm not sure if you're a good person. I'm not sure if you're a good person. I'm not sure if you're a good person. I'm not sure if you're a good person. I'm not sure if you're a good person. I'm not sure if you're a good person. I'm not sure if you're a good person. I'm not sure if you're a good person. I'm not sure if you're a good person. I'm not sure if

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0: Afe ba kunso enko emfama o the preacher man. 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And the Faji at the Chipotle Media is no way, Chiokas, Yepa. 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
0: Asi mi di way every abuazi and amede brown senior. 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I sit in a movie. Nah, you don't have to pay another day. You must be brave. You from the elder to you. Me di free abuazi and amede brown up. Just switch here as Jepa. Azipa Information Center for you now. Azipa Information Center. And that hands on up on my chair. Angels, you know, Ubutu. Machia wanna pay. AKA vote for Jesus. Machia driver Alex. Machia wanna pay. Sister Esther Opoku. Machia wanna pay. Madam Force, you know, my chair. June is a cool force in my chair. Sister Esther Machiao, Auntie Hega, Mammy Teresa, Machichi Chemunina, Matija, Yabakodi, the ones who so Father Kojoku, Penny and Kuma Yenzu. Why are you okay? Why are you alright? Major Zo, Penny Peter Sego, Major, what you want in a infuma, and a pay infuma, the world team me free. My chamber body and a pay what
1: I will sing a new song unto him.
0: Chamai, let the two in pay.
1: Lift his name high.
0: I'm going to be
1: his name. In times of perplexities.
0: My chiao na na yao. Uno we have organizer. Awo. Don Crawford pay more. I'm to say.
1: Rise against me,
0: Shabby. I'm going to be a
1: the name of Jesus.
0: Hallelujah.

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I didn't know what you for. I do, Monroe. Guinea, you.

0: Thou oughtest therefore to put my money to the exchangers, and then at my coming I should have received my own usury. Let's read verse 28 together. Then for take the talent from him and give it unto him which are 10 talents. The journey called life. The journey called life. Life is not a confession, life is a journey. Life is not an assumption, life is a journey. Life is not a wish, life is a journey. And your journey begins the day you are born. In fact, your journey begins the day you take your first breath. I believe in predestination. There is something called predestination. There are people before they were born, God has already said that these people, this is what they will become. God has already said that these people are the ones to become this and this and this in the family. The place we read from has encapsulated or revealed, totaled what life is all about. He said, the servants were there, the master was there. And the master was about going on a journey. So he sent them into the marketplace. This world is a marketplace. So this is a typology of God creating us and from heaven dispatching us to the earth. So for some, he gave 5. To another, he gave 2. To another, he gave 1. That is the reality of life. Many people are born with more advantages than others. But that doesn't make those with few advantage less advantage. That you are less advantage does not make you unadvantage. Never see yourself as a less privileged. The place where we read, the Bible says, give some 5, give some 2, and give 1. And when you look at it, you ask yourself, you say, why? Because looking at that literally, you feel that the one that was given 1 was less advantage. Is that true? But if you study your Bible, the Bible says, according to their ability. According to the family you come from today, God knows why. It's your ability, it's what you can handle. There are some of us who are complaining. Why is my father not this? Why am I not from a family that is like this, like that? God knows what you would have done to that family if you passed through that family. 1 out of 5, 1 out of 2, 1 out of 1. He said, because of the ability. And if you see the way he was describing them, he said, when they came with their result, he said, thou good and faithful. For the other one, he said, thou wicked and slothful. So in destiny, the opposite of good is not bad. The opposite of good is wicked. In English, the opposite of good is bad. But in destiny, in our life transaction, when there are people, life can only be characterized into 2 categories. There are good people and there are wicked people. Wickedness begins with how you treat yourself. Wickedness does not begin with how you treat your neighbor. How you treat your neighbor is only an extension of how you treat yourself. That is why some of you who are angry that people do not like you, you have a problem. How can people like you when they don't like themselves? People can't give what they don't have. The Bible says that the man gave them, everybody is equally graced. Now, do you know, the one who had 5, in returns, he brought back 5. That's 100% profit. Is that true? 1 out of 2, he brought back how many? 100. So no matter the level of gifting, you can produce 100%.
1: I prophesy. Somebody say, Father. Say, Father.
0: Are you an usher? Whatever department, whatever you are doing, there is none that is minimal. There is 100% productivity in every talent, every gifting. Nobody is more gifted than the others. You are the one checking numbers. The man that had 1

0: servant was complaining about others being more blessed. Never focus on what people have. Use what you have. When you focus too much on what people have, you cannot maximize what you have. Am I communicating? God has good plans for your life. Good ones. You know, Psalm 84:11. The Lord God is a sun and a shield. He will give grace and glory. No good thing will he withhold from them that walk uprightly. God has you in mind. Luke 12:32. He said, fear not, little flocks, for it's your Father's good will that he might give you the kingdom. It's his good pleasure. So God has got good plans for you. God has got good purpose. Luke 14:17. All things are ready. God has good plans for you. Mark 9:23, all things are possible to him that believeth. God has good plans for your life. So everyone is gifted. Everyone is talented. Am I talking to somebody here? So look at the boss. Look at the master. Look at the way a human being was talking to the Almighty. There were one person had five. He was on the side of grace. Another had two. He was on the side of the Almighty. Only one was talking back at him. Does that teach you something? He gave three people giftings. One five, one two, and one gave a single gift. At the end of the day, one person was attacking and the other two were appreciative. Does that teach you anything? In life, those who love you are more than those who hate you. But your problem is that you focus too much on those that don't like you and you get wrong energy. You are not going to live well when you focus on the people that do not like you, on the things that are not working. If you want to live well, live healthy. So you can discover certain things, certain characters in this journey of life. So when you say according to their ability, you would think in the context of that scripture means capacity. No. Ability in the concept of that scripture means the way they are built up, the way they are made, the way they are fashioned. Is the way they are in the context of that scripture means the way they are fashioned. And we see certain characters in the life of that man. We see one of the things we see in his life is entitlement. Once you are entitled, you can't have a title. Once you are entitled, nothing will be tied to you. Once you have this ownership mentality, this entitlement, you believe that everybody owes you. You see, envy and jealousy is on the stem of entitlement. Somebody has something, you are thinking, why is it not you? You are entitled. Somebody is ahead of you. You are saying, why is it not me? You are entitled. Life is a privilege, not a right. Nothing empowers gratitude than privilege mentality. Nothing empowers gratitude than a privilege mentality. When you have a privilege mentality, you live a life of gratitude. You live a life where you are always grateful. You are appreciative for whatever is done for you. You appreciate this entitlement. Look at that. The second thing we see in his life is arrogance. There are people that feel they can talk to anybody, anyhow. Anybody, any system. Arrogance. He said, I know that you are a hard man. That you reap where you don't sow. And you gather when you have not strawed. There are people like that who are asking God, God, what have you even done for me in this life? What have you even done for me? What have you done? You reap where you have not sown. You gather when you have not strawed. And that was what he was telling the maker of the heavens and the earth. He gave you breath. He gave you life. He gave you existence. And yet you are worried about the things that he feels he has not given you. So this man accused the Almighty. This man gave you a talent. Anyone that has invested in your life does not deserve an insult from your mouth. There are people like that, that when God gives them an open door, gives them a helper, they are focused on what the helper is doing for other people than what the helper is doing for them. He was angry. You gave that one five, gave that one two, gave me one, which he didn't work for. For the Bible said to one, he gave five, one, he gave two, one, he gave one. He gave. He didn't say they work for it and end it. Any level you are in life today, was given to you. Any position was given to you. And what was given can be taken. We see that character in him, and lazy. No lazy man or woman has a future. Never marry a lazy person. No lazy man has a future in the kingdom. No lazy man. Life is not hard at all. When you understand life, understand the journey called life, you enjoy life. Understand how the academic world works, you enjoy it. Understand how the world, how health works, you live long. You live long. Just understand. Understand how marriage works, you enjoy marriage. The journey called life. So in the first step you take in the journey called life is service. Service. Service. We see there in scripture, the Bible said this one, they took what they had and they traded with it. If God has given you a talent, the act of trading with your talent is called service. The act of singing the choir, the act of going to school, the act of developing, becoming a better person, the act of using what God has given you. What is service? Using what God has given you for him. Service is using what God has given you for him. You're serving God with that which he has given you. Service. There are people who are in the church, in the house of God. You are like that man. The gift God has given you, you buried it, you sat on it. Nothing you are doing for God. Nothing. Because you don't want to get involved. You are too busy. Service. Joshua 24 verse 15. As for me and my household, we shall serve. Choose you this day. Whenever you are in church, in any department, you are not serving the pastor. You are not serving the ministry. Let that sink into your subconscious. You are not serving nobody. You are serving God. Serve him. When you serve him, you're on the right path. When that becomes how you are wired, arrogance doesn't set in. You don't feel you are doing too much for God. You're not looking for what you get in return. There are people that will never do anything for God unless they collect something. They're doing it for the Lord. Service. Job 36, 11. If they shall obey and serve him, they shall spend their days in prosperity and their years in pleasure. John chapter 12 and verse 26. Jesus said, he that followeth me, him will my father honor. If any man follow, serve me, let him follow me. For he that followeth me, him will my father honor. Serve God! We don't come to church because we have nowhere to go. We are in church because we are serving God. That's why we come. Because we are serving God. It's God we are serving.
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0: 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Let God place a demand on the time that you need. Your service to God must be quality. Be different. Number two, in this journey called life, you must destroy excuses. your excuses to uses. Don't give an excuse why you have failed. Here this is my sister. Here this is my brother. I know a lot of bad things have happened to you. But those bad things are not the reason why you should give up. Those bad things are the reason you must tell yourself that those who expect to see me fail and back up, they'll be disappointed. Let your battles become your ginger. Let the battles of your life become what modulates, what motivates you. Turn your excuses to uses. Destroy the excuses. Burn the bridge behind you. Turn your excuses to uses. All that has happened to you, you say they are bad. No, they are not bad. They are part of the story of your life. So that when you become great tomorrow and people are saying, how did you become great? When you tell them the story, it will break them down. Listen to me, child of God. I know you have been through pain. People have not treated you well. You have labored more than necessary. It is a part of the content of your life. Don't give up because of what you passed through. What you passed through is the reason you must tell yourself you will not fail. Don't give up on life because of those who hate you. Those who hate you are the reasons why you tell yourself you will live strong to prove them wrong.

0: Hello, what a word of God we just heard. What a word of God that just hit our spirit. You see, don't just hear these words and relax. Hear these words and put them into practice. It's not just the hearers that are blessed, but the doers of the word. As you make God the standard and the reason for your life, He will bless you, He will keep you, He will uphold you, and He will uphold you with His right hand of righteousness. The word of God is so powerful. So tell somebody about voice of fire. It's blessing lives around the world. But in case you have not met with Jesus, you don't know Jesus, you want to surrender your life and say, Jesus, become the Lord of my life. Direct my path. Wherewith shall a young man cleanse his way? By taking heed to thy word. You want to know Jesus? Say these words after me. My heavenly Father, I come to you today, just as I am. Have mercy on me. Forgive me my sins. Write my name in the book of life. I believe in my heart. I confess with my mouth that Jesus is the Son of God. Today I'm saved. In Jesus' name. I pray for you today that as you have made this decision, God will give you the grace to stand and stand through to the end. He will help you by His Holy Spirit to live a life of godliness. In Jesus' name. If you have made this decision, it's the best decision you can ever make in your entire life. First thing you do, get a Bible. Begin to study the Bible so you know God for yourself. Studying the Bible is God speaking to you. And look for a Bible-believing church close to you and attend as you hear the Word of God and helps you to grow. I'll see you again next time. Don't you ever forget this. No matter what the matter is, you will matter when it matters most. God bless you.
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0: 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What is it? Show letter no. 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And now 0556 49 60 36. 0556 49 60 36. And now 0246 24 94 13. I am not just Salem. Please be as a phone air free. So we'll put on an eye as you are. I mean, for our course, no. And didn't you even come in? The first call on the line, Chipo. Hello,
1: how are you? I mean, you're sure, Messiah. Yes, you're just on the wire.
0: Evangelist, you have a call here. Chipo,
1: I can't
0: even know why
1: you. Maybe I don't
0: know what you're doing.
1: I'm here. Because I'm free Israel, you're free to me.
0: Israel, to me, in part of your quarter.
1: And yet, Mr. Debbie, I make us say, I don't know the rules of who. Like a career debate. And the soon. It's here, I do pick a cake,
0: sir.
1: And not the career debate.
0: Achie,
1: achie. Now, what you're the senior coupons, so not a thing yet,
0: sir.
1: Oh, my home buying. 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
0: but that's it.
2: Yamin Shula. I know, Cassie. Now, what did you preach in the Belfin? I don't know.
0: Matty,
2: but
0: your Matty, but that's it. Bye. Adachibo.
3: You know, I am better.
0: Father, could you groom me?
3: I don't know if you are compliant in the bamboo and the fire. I'm here to connect them from time. If you would say, I'll see him then when you say, Uncle Pine will be away. And the pair the Uncle Pine. Maybe we're two sandboard. Maybe for Paco gas or for green head. When now we tell Papa them green head for all hang now, also tell Papa to die with some Papa Liber, Uncle Ponce and Uncle Ponyoka. So that woman, I bought her house to my bushes. Finally, one day, but what I had
0: the patch of battle.
3: That's what I'm probably as I saw. Mother, I'm going to call you.
0: Amen. Echa pako gas fo nyira. 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
1: Oye.
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0: 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The last call out of Chipo.
4: Oh, you go for now you. 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
0: Amen.
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0: Amen. 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
5: No go for am na why.
0: Me ba jump bo ho re.
5: I'm going to shine. I'm going to participate in the yesterday. I'm going to shine. I'm going to shine. I'm going to shine. I'm going to shine. I'm going to shine. I'm going to shine. I'm going to shine. I'm going to shine. I'm going to shine. I'm going to shine. I'm going to shine. I'm going to shine. I'm going to shine. I'm going to shine. I'm going to shine. I'm going to shine. I'm going to shine. I'm going to shine. I'm going to shine. I'm going to shine. I'm going to shine.
0: But that's it.
5: Fantastic man. Like my boss, Yamikano.
0: Maybe I'm for a friend in your assy. But I'm a more friend in your assy. One more message in the brain, and I'm one say. One more try and Timmy Ambons, and I'm one say. When you come back, you have a beard. Your mamma Pagana and Codunta. I am pimping or kind news on kind of a bus to be more or kind of tablets. I was so kumimi as no other. Others of Mikumimi as no other is here. Sabi screw costs are in pimping. Pimp Mako and him. I can carry tablets. Oh, mamma papa. Ghana and Codunta, Anki Piquet. Baba tonight's not the amount. Your friend with the preacher man, Anthony Inshire Free. Big John is so much technician on duty. Yami had watch na. That's how fun for you be more. If you be angry there, you to miss the bona mako. But too mad you put out to me con. But the anki pike the nesi. 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You miss yes. Yami had watch na. 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
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Or say, even though I walk through the valley of the shadow of death, the valley of the shadow of death, can some nam uwin bon senima. 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There be, it won't you comfortable. 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

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Emirates or yet Dubai na non quadro. That is so Algeria force when you Dubai for your in the mo. Na just imagine the Ghana waka there. You need Dubai for your chamos in the new one you be a review. Hey, and your man for Bruce Sanders shown crofa at the chain at the same wolfy Ghana how could Dubai kafanzamaba. Na Ghana banaka there. On you Dubai, a chamos in Algeria was when you Dubai fake chamas anymore. Oh, yeah, and say young queer and pimping any ayah crowd, young count kafa, and summon them Bramichiam and as a foe, and now Ghana thing in a ra. You do be a ra say. There, Ozzy, if you run out to the biggest morning show, you were over Ghana as I see do. 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
1: 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I'm my mother, who are many are no more of a suffer, no, no more. 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I July no more, my being a home can of work from the member, motion. 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My nurses will creak, creak, creak, creak, creak, creak, creak. 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
1: 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ko da no every day make da mo ma wo chance da wo friend them contest wo chance wa che na sisi ano i dey voices no or ko so papa papa enti no at the right time yankopon number no yebe official announcement at the right time on cha we'll make an official announcement. He didn't know it was purposely to exercise, bring communalism. But at the right time, you better na yeah, the official announcement coming.
0: At the right time, you better na yeah, official announcement. Say, at the Kruntia, Samuel Kojo Brice, and they were giant a human. You so about the hammer, a hunter and punt work or son at the Kruntia Wabano. At the right time, announcement, you know, Wabaye. A hunter four, a hunter west. You know, could you brace it, Babati? I have be a bear fine. Meeting, and then pimp him in it, and I did change. She never park with the sound of the west, or Babaka, you know, a drada. Or Mamma Padu made the drada, you dry, and then Marini Hawk. I had them Marini a crab, my picky. Inti, and ne, and Simmy Gunner Ponoso, Dawson, Samuel Mudie, Jumens, and all boy men seven and some more, Macram.
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3: Daddy, you know how I'm going to be a fashion designer one day?
4: Mm-hmm.
3: And you know how you always say money doesn't fall from the sky?
4: Mm-hmm.
3: And you know how much fashion school costs?
4: Mm-hmm.
3: I don't want you to say you don't have money when the time comes. So I have a plan. Ecobank Junior Saver account. You open it for me today. We put small money every month. By the time I'm done with school, the money will be plenty.
4: Mmm.
3: Yes. 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Daddy, I want to hear yes.
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4: 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Connect all the way.
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4: No size.
3: Oh, yeah, dog.
6: Our father, who was the heavy, running your name. Daddy, your cup. The boy we asked as I said to heaven. Who was his day? I am really blessed. Of every as first passes, I suffer most, which is us. And we return treasure, we ask evil. For thy is the kingdom, the power, and the glory. Forever. Amen.
7: Arabic is going to be introduced. Chinese is going to be introduced. I want to say with all emphasis as President of the Republic of Ghana that no such policy has been approved by the cabinet that I chair. So let's put that matter to rest once and for all. And I agree with what my brother said. We are surrounded by French-speaking countries. We are not even getting a handle on the teaching of French. Why would we go and introduce Chinese? Where are we even going to get Chinese teachers? Even French teachers are hard to find. Where are we going to get Chinese teachers? We have to send planes to China and fly them down to come and teach our children French. There is training of Arabic teachers because in Rawlings time, we noticed that the Muslim communities were not sending their children to school. And they were not sending their children to school because they were afraid that their children would be converted to some other religion. So Rawlings introduced English Arabic schools. You all know about these English Arabic schools. And so they allowed Arabic to be taught in those schools. And the only way you can teach the children the Arabic in the Muslim schools is to train Arabic teachers for them. And so after training of Arabic teachers, it has been going on to help to teach the children who are in the English Arabic schools. But there's no new policy to introduce Arabic and Chinese in all public schools in Ghana. I'm saying it for the last time for emphasis. I'm president of Ghana. I chair cabinet. There's been no approval of any curriculum that is introducing Arabic and English language in our public.
8: Na ende da man for so obeka ya mazamano ba assembly do there in the 419 across of abenye there o ye benina en na fi ohun obi po ye besia na so wo ye benina na besia na no so wada no opsi sex en no nyu luzun komo wa ye de bia wa for girl and wa for boy obotu mpo wa send send osike bia opede igenizi nti ne so ye benina en no wa send wo besia na si ekenyanan. Oh yes, be 20 Ghana no zamo, 50 Ghana. And no royal was or to tell. On your bezin coma by 3-4 months. Na fia genezi. Or some babas when I'm a major man in some busy. Na show naked picture me. And I was say show naked pictures I come on. Mirka sebia, or your union could bang in on your cassawai and hood the bisia. And now what a union could be seen on your cassawai and hood the bing in. And I also is the wood naked pictures I come on. I feel a winning for you no ginado. As about blackmail or beg you must in a moasa, and da so back I am a bottle. I'm movie a show now and I bring it from Anchor Powers via you more. Anchor, good morning.
9: Good morning, Uncle Pacquisi.
8: Now, what poor man?
9: But you're in your mad room, but you are saying.
8: I do my acquaintance and I wasn't a Wayana, then I was in young.
9: Made no more in the leg new family, uncle, social media or Facebook. Now, I'm putting my bunny dinner, so I was friendly Victoria.
8: Oh, yeah, in this and Victoria and Obanica, I can't know as a friend. So, see, on your lady Pubia or your binging, and I wash and I walk up for Bessia Benin for Union and Jarawaka.
9: Aha, you see, all you may do come more, a woman will be some up for mouse, or maybe some up for me, do come more fondo. It's in Abe and Yanko. You see, ah, it's your woman would not maybe send me a message you a day. It didn't obey wisdom. Some, sir, Bibia, I'm not saying. more unlimited videos or unlimited videos now minimum 6.5 when them are exposed on social media and I'm say ah information no chere common na me ni lady ni be na Victoria ni be na wa for the common ni na oda ma
8: that
9: me wisdom
8: thank you
9: I'm sorry, I'm saying, I'm
8: saying,
9: I'm saying, I'm saying, I'm saying, I'm saying, I'm saying, I'm saying, I'm saying, I'm saying, I'm saying, I'm saying, I'm saying, I'm saying, I'm saying, I'm saying, I'm saying, I'm saying, I'm saying, I'm saying, I'm saying, I'm saying, I'm saying, I'm saying, I'm saying, I'm saying, I'm saying, I'm saying, I'm saying, I'm saying, I'm saying, I'm saying, I'm saying, I'm saying, I'm saying, I'm saying, I'm saying, I'm saying, I'm saying, I'm saying, I'm saying, I'm What social media no have for nyanko na wonu akase o wiano or the normal nine the same person so be people no ask that one information you know that me
8: for the same person onye besia enche ne say ye besia na nye reason nkomo na obaye no hu benin ye benin so na nye reason nkomo na obaye no hu besia
9: aha them not na mbasede obiala ndanu wo social media nipa ne say no high post messenger facebook messenger hunde nipa de nyim na asa confirm me mo obiala
8: But then, Mammy, so before God and man, when Yankopan and Yimpin, Yinyan Biera, I send Ufo to be a Kamana.
9: Men send a photo to inform for men. Men send a photo to be a
8: no, Sidney and Ossi, or by expose with naked picture.
9: And here, Ossi, or by expose with naked picture and a naked video. Wabra
8: and America, I would not send a Bibiera man.
9: The man did be so that.
8: Yes, sure.
9: Men send a Bibia.
8: Yes, sure. Pa.
9: Me, yes, sure. Pa.
8: Anyway. But none of my
9: that's all will be the man or expose your social media because we need the man in the BBR.
8: All right, but in chess, it can be our son money yet, right?
9: In chess, can be our man
8: or you could be our man.
9: That's all in 6.5. I had a more base position.
8: Some proper way to move by my money be I.
9: You're mad, but that's
8: it's a few over to you.

it is very likely the day is going to use you rather. I repeat, it is already 6 o'clock, and if you have not planned what you are going to do today, it is very likely the day is going to use you rather.

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I see what one who's young pay map, but banching is war. When is this one? I can never return is this jaddo. 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There's some corner cracker no canes. And send a wild plan now, wild plan in a supping. And I, oh, America say, and a pick and plan a bibia for a pay. Now can't tell me we are brabbing, then you brab him. And a mammy, no man. Wotum wo sora na wa plan the whole day mo kompan mo zika na kompan no mo kona se boat funu mbodwu ya mo ko ma mi ansa bo hodan ni mi sika no mfa ma mo ko akaji mu wiya na ma se na bampan no bio wa plan ni day ni nyina crach nyi be retain e raba be retain onyi plan bi for the whole day onyi plan Damanya number one as a name, respect to one. What plan on the day, ne papa? And you may be able to manako on a home. I could crush a man sending Sudan can't show a day. What one on Sia or Cobon on Sono? Say, and you plan to be a fanenda as a bagano one. As in the casting a dan sha. In the narrow use, a denarable use. What's a man as I broke? Narosunam Regina Do. In the Yana Jordan, a Pemizama Wakwaba. It is the biggest morning show in Ghana. Thank you, your friend, and then thank you. Warukobo nun son in your plan to be around. When you mother the whole day in the Judior you. What are your plans for today? If you have no plan, it is very likely the day is going to use you.

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Tell us so. Us in September, Busumia Yomi, what is in Telesal SME man? Osrubuan Jumanka Kraman on your one on one. Mo was a chumpun was a yin. 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Tell us so, so the woman walked on Ninjuma and Kitsen Kitsen a warning in Nara and a

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assume you was woman interest. 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And send a young send them the rubbing and a more fascinating here. In a year, Zakotaman on your fear. Your friend Ecobank Junior Saver account. Baby, my woman says Sierra. Wouldn't end up a baby man. I wouldn't young Quinn have been able to be a baby man.

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If you're not casting this spray, you're going home. If you're not now, if you're not trial, if you're not shirt, if you're not Lacoste, if you're not shower shirt, baggy, a wabby, or the sense, and when you're offering a sling baggy, if you're not sending bros, Morty, I'm trying to be a different. A month for your one BMB, especially if you're auto and the men's man will chroma. No question, I'm the one show what you want. On in a market, your chromazaba, or mamba, morning show you did. Yafra 1995 live.

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Obo we 20 yet ya render ya 14 too. Waka 6 days. And the way we had them promotion in America once in the eye. What friend prestige back to school promo. We be school. And so now them were fast on your school. Our dog sing a big chalk if you are. And send a cow na ye be in. The prestige area them promotion and Zamana water so do. In ye be more fast and more qua. And then ye be says if you are. Promotion will find a prestige back to school promo. And send a bar 32 inch TV. Ye want a drab at 990. Watch us freeze and a Yazaba 1990. Fred Jenna 1390. You would do a yellow folder.

or quacker so in a beginning in Arab if ye classically one of our register one number our private SHS mama fees and that da wo or send a yen fees and never yaza. I will photo to one again. Can if you send them when yaza? Wa fasa na wa SHS da da da na wa makona be fie months ne fie say na time o mambra oyɛ yan school ya to ne zene vacation school yi nyɛ vacation classes ya nyɛ for school anka se ya manen tete papa wo school mami

si wankoye en no pedo register bio registration no go do record 17th yara in the year review in the year 14th 17th na yewie wasi registration and brana ba register e na bi na

Aitin, get training in Araka, robotics in animal, and Rosma, what pilot to drone as in Ara, get training in Araka, on a young Tradukaka, or Fasanum Tom and Ban and Nam on Coqua, or send out an enter campus one, about clock in, or Rupaya. About clock out. And send your button now. You know, Brown or Bunning and I has a record in a bachelor. Yenza grew a hole for our Vasty College. Numbering it. If I found enough, friend, maybe some year. Or your 0578 18 7000. 0578 18 7000. Geisha, some name made to you. Geisha soup. Geisha. You want aloe, rose, lemon, shea butter, non you coconut. Ning and Araya 180 gram or 10 balajua. And a yen geisha black and 12 balajua. Eco supermarket and on your shops and ambiambia rowa. What in turn the men's a mania? One sabbat candle. Geisha. Oh, yeah, you see, Lillian Spices. Lillian Foods Ghana and I was a baby. Kumasi and Yanama Cocobin was if you bay. A conqueror and spent as a say your home. And you won't be MBA roll or Ghana ha. Yanizen and Lillian Spices. You were chicken, beef, stew, jollof, ginger, no, your garlic. 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Of Lillian Foods Ghana. Nura number one and number 0249 712 246. By the Western region, ha. Abby Gill, no Dano. A water crowd, no market, and a Kojokro market. Abby, the number is 0277 025 168. Menyo Boko, all one medical hospital. When you're 10 years, what's the wafasa? 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Or a Kwano, I shall now get a health insurance. Sika Jijifu Fubia, you may be. Akokrana bro when you're 70 plus. Warokwana wash your hypertension now. Or you're free. A painful co antenatal or you're free. 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Ning and nine the all one in your 10 years. When you're juman pun or you're 24/7. What your private out tuning and a ruby.

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There were Rijabro, what kind of a walk? Akajina home. Send a mobile on Tonazi. And a funnel so was shadow when she had.

equipment. 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And I was a cross, so I check who pulse, who oxygen. 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Was a show when I know what called the BBR album. New Takradamo won't do more man as and what can one album. You see, car after the Mazi Bizabra new to Kradas Pitti. You better won't come a crabby. Why, yes, I don't know. A month for Sammy Napioca one day is anything in Ababra. Why, baby, a reward. A month friend does some over retainment. We send our name and show you a show. No cost summoning it. In your mind, not that would die. I brought you in again and begging around. Thank you very much for choosing me. Of course, he choose some and choose as a one. I'm for Ghana hanging around. Money show in the Kasa, a woman. True or false? Money show in a Kasano woman in Yahana Batsas in the Yak. No cross for Hana Yakan. Money in Kasano Ningi. The way I know one cran Kumasa Suyanku Fodia. Tamale Borgan in a Kasani. Honing it.

I am the true, authentic, certified son of the western region of Ghana. What from in Shiraba, Parkway, C. Samson, baby, I will be around. Back and for the biggest morning show, we're gonna humble.

na osan ye diocesan financial board chairman Anglican Diocese of Sekendi. 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Young Famo and a sister, one a mammy, one yonko, one a bibiera. Rosemond Jackson. Wasi, in chair honoring his secretary, over Kingsbury International School. Otsi, if you come a new site, Coco Villa, Pimwara. 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CPO1 John Ishan. What are for Yesu? Yesha, it was Sekendi Nava base. 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Mrs. Fosina Ishan. And our boys, Gideon and Tony. 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I said, Daddy, a good man. Nyanko Panunche, Nazawaki Chu, Wabra woman, on your mall. Happy, happy birthday to you. Our heartbeats, CPO1. John Ishan, what are for Yesu? And there in your Biaka was another one. Psalm 23. In the Psalm number 27, in the Yezrum Yeshu, don't feel insanity. Mrs. Ajaretu Musa Akarka Abdurrahman Mecha. 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And I was the Abraham there, young farmer whom be near, and the Yami Ishrahum, Ozon Coco and Cocracker, whom as an own to you. Mrs. Mary Annan Intia. Mrs. Mary Annan Intia. Or to Quakuma Rich. And now Okona Sawan, St. John's the Baptist. Kalik Asurum. St. John the Baptist, Kalik Asurum. Namanya Ku Intia Bushia, and Kankara, Wara Waso, Mama Emmy, and on Yabushiening and Era, Yerubum Psalm number 91. Yes, if it's I won't say to you. Fifi, more of us, Fifi, we are candidates. Our JHS3, we are Ridge International School, and now I in Penton. Fifi, many women and dad in Ebushiening and Arati. Candidate, now you know, she has any ye. That she be computer and wobble yara, and a wapik wofer school, I'm a wati, and also some jiaba. Now it should be a in Zichu. More of us, Abaya candidate. Wafa sedan, she has it. Good. Young Queen and him. If you de love Charlie, ni aye Adam, and now Mama Bridget one ancient was Roman when baby see a bar, Doctor Gifty, Amen, Basel Rule. Wow, Doctor Gifty, Amen, or Amen, Basel Rule. More fast in there, one sakawzi, a bushiano one empire, buying a den young copan in some adrum, a woman bowing him pa on your watcher. Oh, Christ Jesus and Ezenanum. Menye mede, more of our see Ajamodo. Amen. Doctor, give tea. Amen. Basel rule. In de, Nyanko Panache, my wife's anodren. Yeruko yenenim. Yaz woman and a baby girl. Beverlyn Adjoa Blankson. More of our see basic one. Wa perfect choice academy cancer road. In de, Wenyan Finesia, Master and Mrs. Amo Blankson. In the Ninia Nomijadina Jason Benthal Blankson. Nebushiening in our tunnel chrome 24 hours up here, Muara. Yes, Roma more fasting and a baby girl. Beverlyn, Adjoa, Blankson, and De, Wenya, and Finn Essia. Or Yawoso Woda, Jeremiah Bright is son Otabel. Jeremiah Bright is son Otabel. What are fro Jojo? Jojo won't chabanon quantum and ye uncle Kofi energy. Nebushiening in a ratse. Yeru boom, the day de Damara. Yes, I'm a Jojo.

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Sam number 23. 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More fast, you class one. Oko na so when you were cancer or the recovery, Methodist Asorum. 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Iwo St. Andrew School Complex. 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It was a kindi regional office. 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
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Wo classmate, basic 9, funing in a rush rade. Abaya candidates. 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Menyemeda ajedo amen. Yes Roma yene dear sister from another mother. Yene Rabba Linda Mauli Esi Kudawo. 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Onye human resource manager. Boza Marine Solutions and Crewing Services. It's a dear Benin Eko Wasowen or ICGC Praise Temple on Crawford and the Sunday. Nanyanko Panda Show Krokan Wati. Na menye busien ngenara MHB 500 in a Yerubum Yazi Amo de Fizuziati. Na oka ICGC Praise Temple Yamanfu and the da Bribi Boboma Menti Mentum Anko Asar na menye ICGC King's Temple and the Yashome Owo Oye social media. Pastor Alexander Butchie. Sorry be your Ozzy and the preaching and the Mama Stroh ya Osi. Oye young man and opedo to Kwanuka Brochu. And no ubi recommend the money be a chomido ubotumana wab one wa kwa brochu. And so no baby and a world chan man na man naba. Na ha. Watcher. Washia na money na chede. Wabaland and a babby or tarts now or not two. What we are a man in a Wabaland, or do one woman of France? I say, and never know see a worry, feast to see a watch here. No woman of France, and never know see a worry, feast to see a watch here. I'll check out crossing go for instance, also, you know. And now, young man, problem in the no so. In Champedam to Connor Crab, which in a so's cause of Manfiska number, Monfoman of Oyen. And never know your worry. Feast in the sea, what your mouth for on this note. In my mom, read them, what your feast. Bad day, funny, and I'm a young one, and I'm a young one, and I'm a young one, and I'm a young one, and I'm a young one, and I'm a young one, and I'm a young one, and I'm a young one, and I'm a young one, and I'm a young one, and I'm a young one, and I'm a young one, and I'm a young one, and I'm a young one, and I'm a young one, and I'm a young one, and I'm a young one, and I'm a young one, and I'm a young one, and I'm a young one, and I'm a young one, and I'm a young one, and I'm a young one, and I'm a young one, and I'm a young one, and I'm a young one, and I'm a young one, and I'm a young one, and I'm a young one, and I'm a young one, and I'm a young one, and I'm a young one, and I'm a young one, and I'm a young one, and I'm a young one, and I'm a young one, and I'm a young one, and I'm a young one, and I'm a young one, and I'm a young one, and I'm a young one, and I'm a young one, and I'm a young one, and I'm a young one, and I'm a young one, and I'm a young one, and I'm a young one,

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0: 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Or you could die. 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
1: good morning
0: me nyame da nyame na adum wo ye na in de jude yere kwane dan
1: ano pay temperatures 22 degrees Celsius and they a bit blue 30 degrees Celsius. Now, said the Alhumachin, this year, and the pain, you know, a view higher cloud, you know. And then, so no, you're sure name was say most parts of the day, you know, a view a better cloud in the moon. Infinity bear 10 a.m. a muho econo, a viano, a bit pigeon, you move, and kakankaka. I know, and shut that in your day. To be an emum, even when we are in now 8:53 p.m. and there any more bear 3 p.m. to late in the evening. No, and I'm yem yabinum our honour. Yes, sure, any more, sir. How much it's a moon, a year, dear son, sir, and shrink a can't a car, a bit pigeon moon, or yem yabinum. A idea or china and home machine, a war be unity, or yem yapi. Into an opay, enquesty or china and home machine. Sa energy room and such a yeno economy.
0: In see in de I'm sure you know about you and you.
1: Yes.
0: It's some brother a bad advice will be do was over but to walk one and da.
1: Oh, I'm a pay my do bit my honey from be cinema can if it be
0: three more okay. That's okay. Yeah, that's in Yamaya Domochina Benada. Your Baba won't you see in Davy O. When an annual years in the P. You bought him an hour was a minimum on a day after 3 in sooner what 30% chance in tea after 3. And now Aben was in a crown share and then soon as same in so on a neighbor was able to an hour no after 3. But when you won't come what's it? Your Bocona Yakafa, one of our Bobaji solution and now my sister and Tisha Lord Pound also be okay with day or what in you men no 1 week in Yamaya Doma. 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
2: morning pocho formuli sent bonzi
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0: Ifa Palace was number 2.
2: 2, uh-huh. My bag, I'm this so no be unbagged. My Ghana card in Nashim.
0: Sika woman.
2: Sika, it's kind of office, can put off from Ghana card.
0: Never, then I'm summoned to see.
2: Saturday, I burn now, yes, every year. Movie emotion bag.
0: Well, Ifa Palace was around at park and
2: park no honor.
0: Park and do.
2: You know, you were pat or honor, yes, every
0: one. Oh, no, my poor child, you pan a wire, damn a beer. Serious in here, sir. On an uncle, I had there a fan of costuming a day in Yasum.
2: Mopocho,
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2: Mrs. Enis na koni eyi ayeli
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2: na eyi na
0: okay nti ne nshe bibi bon
2: ocha da
0: oh you are the charge more for good morning
3: morning
0: mo pocho hu ya
3: oh ya mi adum
0: wonderful na and a paper na zo nozo aba
3: ejaba me daba
0: ejaba
3: ejaba ejaba
0: ah ejo menyi ba
3: ejo menyi
0: aba
3: ara
0: ara ara olo come sir
3: ah, yeah, quite a few.
0: Hey, you have been to me, too.
3: Ah, Mercy, Mayor Dava, Tassi, and the a bread and bear 4 o'clock.
0: And there, a jew don't know what you know, and I did 1 week.
3: Now, my far passengers, now, motor front room. Oh, no, almost canoe. Scano, okay, there is a moon. No, so into Missy, me answer, sir.
0: Okay.
3: Into, oh, you,
0: if I know, I hear the
3: world, I'm a harbor gate.
0: Okay.
3: Post station, I'll put more.
0: Okay.
3: There, move a sign with him.
0: And said, how about main gate, Ankasa?
3: Hey.
0: The wolf of good news, and I was a
3: quantum.
0: If I know, oh, down, no, or your banado, your chin a week. And then you know, Dean, I pay
3: him.
0: You,
3: I want to
0: say, or your scare cows, I pay him one. Good.
3: No. Or is an omelet, Niska, Finocotocum,
0: to what all calling
3: it or to
0: see Germany bar or you umpire.
3: Into Abraham Question Moon, there are
0: Scandal,
3: Scandal, I
0: yes,
3: Payana, Niska, I
0: yes, and I being in
3: him. I been,
0: oh, to know if an harbor main gate,
3: main
0: gate. Naked sand or you would dean for 1 1 scarecrows up him or 1. And now, Otten a front,
3: Otten a front.
0: It's when I want the Niska to Sicano. No, you drink a cry.
3: Oh, yeah, but.
0: Oh, you scar.
3: Monsieur, you had to be there.
0: On your was that, Mamfa?
3: Mamfa.
0: Ah,
3: hey.
0: I'm our sego.
3: Hey.
0: And so, no, it's one of my bottle board.
3: And here, Aka, Krubiswa, or a muka. But you're, yeah, they are. No, so, if you know, Mamatin, no, West one.
0: You're
3: Merba. Number of passengers. One moment, my wing, Pacqua. No sooner is going to carry him.
0: No sooner is going to.
3: Hey.
0: What kind of piece car? I see.
3: Ente, I had a man who was car to. Ente, my son's son will be no more. Obi will be for car. No more much much. Much much. Or three.
0: Zero can a yard there.
3: A yard there. Or three car no change.
0: Whoa.
3: Ente, moon ah. No one will get this car.
0: No sooner is car. Or shall be man.
3: Or shall be barum.
0: No sooner dama.
3: No sooner dama.
0: No sooner we do car crowd.
3: Oh.
0: No sooner we yara. Oye nti na
3: jo nti damuno mokwa station modumo no ma kwatoo
0: nti yihunu wan
3: mu wan
0: yo fa wona moto board na one fro 0244 0244 5950 5067 67 is that so
3: 9
0: 0244 5950 67 more for your mention of what's it? It's in the keep his second, and I say, would say no, for one, be some one, and some know your one is that. And as it was, I'm on it, and I'm bayable smoke on a one bayer. You bought me as a banner as I call orphanage.
3: Okay.
0: On a mutum bonum as orphanage from one no mamma.
3: Now,
0: a friend as a cam was what was bought on the corner chimney with that. See,
3: have your bayer one month,
0: yes.
3: I was mumble about the crack,
0: Madassi.
3: Last, Obi of Fumacar. No, I'm there in Pocono or Pepe by announcement. Into a friend. Niankuno. But no, I'm talking about, oh, fuck a connect.
0: Uh-huh.
3: I'm pimping away.
0: You see,
3: the mayor, you see, Central and West Ring.
0: Thank you.
3: Are you worried?
0: Thank you.
3: What I know why you be a
0: Madassi.
3: Go for a bomb,
0: Madassi.
3: One wouldn't yet,
0: Madassi.
3: Also, a smile, young couple does.
0: Amen, amen.
3: The Jabo,
0: young couple, and we do not see. Yadassi.
3: Bibi, sir.
0: Nanyen, good morning.
2: Morning, Daddy.
0: Oh, yeah.
2: Mpachonyo.
0: Abazen ozo waba.
2: Dan mpacho, one day Sunday, obo obaye 2:30. Na mutoni school bag, na miso moro kwa town na.
0: Oh, yes. Oh, David, the wife.
2: Mpachonyo.
0: Oh, my wife, you one more and answer. No, Kuni, a very good man, don't do one more, mum, and Hekasa.
4: Madame Pocho, yet say, Faster Limited.
0: Yeah,
4: into many straight car to town,
0: or the highway,
4: in Pachonio, many straight to town, into my four, be a faster one, no busy more than to be.
0: And the Decosia,
4: another Cosia, yeah,
0: bro, by your 2:30.
4: Damn Pachonio, into a sum down to be in a mutual car or carnal, Mikajina Janshin or head toward to Choice Martin.
0: Yes.
4: Number four taxi. But my bag and my chisho could to come and cook 7. Miss Annie, I'm about to now do into me with
0: bag for frown so I caught an
4: aeroplane.
0: Yes, Rappy.
4: I am cook 7.
0: Is a shaker, taxi.
4: A taxi. Driver, I will send more. Mamma, when I'm a little took our nature. My chisho could to come and cook 7.
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4: When we are cut the Maramon Bay, or not in a car and knock at the hand.
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0: walk in a battle.
4: By chain, if it's an
0: 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Kansarodo and Nege Highway Yarado. Okay, send down to B Junction 1. Now, what's son again? It's a no on the Damakan or Tumia or Tadamakan.
4: I'm a mother of town or Tum. Town, eh?
0: And send a Zephan or down to B Junction 1.
4: I'm a doctor,
0: Josh Mat 1. And there's a quarter crowd.
4: And you're Mikkel Zenet Bank, no positive.
0: It's an honor moment. Okay,
4: by Junior.
0: Or can the boots?
4: By Junior.
0: Or you're from a home school bag.
4: No, you're from a black and a pink one.
0: Money a taxi driver, me in my day, you know. For one number to board there.
4: Pacho 053
0: 0538
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0: Pacho Bonibu 0538 88 65 130 130. Medasipi. You want to say? Damn, you want some? I asked one teacher David, the Marma Brothers, and we'll be back. Never from now, catch from Miss Amaria. Good morning, Bibia Bokowa. Pinu microphone o kakrati na ba ze no zo wa ba na pe
5: pocho me de report na ma
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5: pocho me ne meet you be na me ga ma na yet na me cousin do be e man ka on baba man ka na me you no wait to kan kakra nti wo ma kwa na na ye na ye ba me na na hono
0: wa hin wo ba wona na wo hin
5: kweku ma
0: yo
5: ba last week Monday no. No, 5 in the week up to now 1 week. Near the call police station, 1 week informs
0: them. Inti, what's the stack a crabba?
5: Eh,
0: what on any Zainabu Ali? Zainabu Ali, when you're by 15 years. And a downy, the benda, 17 a ton. 17 a ton, oh, 50. So, you're right in the 1 week.
5: And
0: the you day, 1 week. And the Zainabu Ali, oh, 50. Oh, when you for Kwekuma, and a wife shall na wiki woman, or could not get a phone.
5: Oh, get a phone, but where do you know? All sons not on the mood, though, and I'm a pen of our block.
0: On your way, or been a war camping. Ben, you be a war camp with Zainabu, say, when Wayne, on a Zainabu case, oh, Ben, you pose an orb one a day. Eh, your police report, and I was abbey you. Police station, the watcher of him was abbey. Which of the police stations?
5: Sekindi.
0: Yo. Into Obiara Wa Campus Zainab Zainab. What also with him? What's the Mpion one summer? Kofie. And before 12, ne could be on your dama or one a guy in and I will treat one as fake kidnappers. Now, when you want to be Zainabu Gan and Brennett and Wimwin, into the Zainabu Ali, more of us saying 15 years, begin our campo. Wa campo. Sampion one some. Tim going to call you and son as that, ano azo ya ofio ne wo ba ya wo ten ten ten de me raba fo no to go bi so enya hint bi a bia wa camp na wona na we tie ahana nando
5: 0534 690 187 180 7 180 7 180 7 180 7 180 7 180 7 180 7 180 7 180 7 180 7 180 7 180 7 180 7 180 7 180 7 180 7 180 7 180 7 180 7 180 7 180 7 180 7 180 7 180
0: Namankentry and native Minyoni Yumanubumai. One daffo. 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
6: Morning.
0: Who ya?
6: Pocha Yamina.
0: Na and a pay.
6: And a pay the boko. Oh, yeah, ya wooden. Mofo car call commander. Ya qua fish. 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
0: If four car no one tap crading him fan.
6: Number 9.
0: If you command number 9. In his son, Commander Junction.
6: For change.
0: Uncle Commend, if you son of Commander Junction. Oh, yeah, yo, then I will bear no hint.
6: Bear 8 o'clock.
0: Nefunu Krumaha.
6: Aha, Mofunu.
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0: 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Ende da Manchester United. Goal of Manchester City. Was a shawan in the Manchester City derby. Referee send what's on your goal. Instead, I was a chapa. I'm a Manchester United, but then still, we declare one loses. What the match in them? I am bra. Anyway, I'm come bra.
7: 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Next thing, you're arguing with the referee, coaching the coach, celebrating with people you've never met. It's on. 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

0: PR na fa bonus no twa bi. 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

0: Connect Sports. Becky came on, be at two. Hey, what up? They call me Aiso Man. I didn't know that sick. Boko.
1: Good evening, ladies and gentlemen. Assalamualaikum. Young Reporters Broadcasting. The winner is journalist from Ghana, Francis Hima. Congratulations. Good evening, ladies and gentlemen. Assalamualaikum. Young Reporters Broadcasting. The winner is journalist from Ghana, Francis Hima. Congratulations.
2: 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Yejrim, on Facebook, the man so, and on YouTube live. Roma, I had that one sub to not work. And Roma, now I will no call like, comment, and share. YouTube, no mebe, and yet ever subscribe, na BBA tum, wakodo, na or the ammo. And come on, it does so. Ghanaian clubs are walkway, na walko true for one bo, ewo continental stage, you know. Yereba, ba media ma, and I think so, nation safety. Oh, one koye. Na one farmer, two clubs in Nina, and Komano Waha, Yerebo Tum, na Jere Ama Ebusia for Ghana Premier League Week 2. Games are Otuminam Okodo Hats nya win wa away. Kotokonya win ewo home. The man sum ena Ediana Stars wa tenefie na wo Lucy na wadama FC Samatex. 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
0: echi menu ko bado adin hale ko wie Say if a Pauline and Moon come, a bell is me criminal items. Oh, Adi, make I feel crook a creole in the moon, it's more than a week of pretty. But from me that it's if Nancasa, I see. The one I see there with whom why I should take that, ma'am. May you may be a dinner so, what could you do, Joe? And I say, I'm a man for a man in Nala, Michina, a fear, a brempoyo, and try a bushia, na name. Meda a bibialasi. 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We could be Jojo Jome, Bian Winting, Bian Wanka, Madame Rassi.
1: In Tibia Cordo, you
0: be alcohol, be as you do.
1: My wire would be so fine.
0: Yaw him to be so fine.
1: Yo, no, no, opinion, ye be joke, kind of ye and charo. Let's send it here by your day. Silken and a tucker, the man and canker one of what say a fiance asseto. Umbrella was shagging with it, man. What's away? Ni person in the ear suffering a pinging in Katsia or to day being suffering a pinging in Katsia or to day being on or of you chill. Ama if you went suffering, you better see you.
0: What you mean,
1: wonderful.
2: Okay, okay, I'll see you soon. Why, baby? Hey, my ye, Missy and Ram, my boyfriend, I could see a boss *959# a winning phone. So now we're
3: Anita, I don't want doggy park.
2: Oh, bonsoir. Answer by number one. Yeah, my dream now. And that there was so yummy show, papa. Now, me toss some short, sexy dress. No, now, Mrs. Sammy tea. Now, me yummy nails. No, so come on.
3: Oh, no.
2: Me fa uba. Make I do some small 1-2-1-2 rounds behind some dream. No, we cheer. Hey, Nana, so he for order some Chinese and wine, papa. Be and I mean this. I check. No,
3: hey, Anita,
2: now, son, me, when you hear TV, be no. I also say sound. No, top prepaid. Now, meet me chili, Essim. I don't go feel sweat like that. See, fine girl.
4: Hey, Anita.
2: Jesus.
4: Maybe I will do not know. Miss Remember, dial *959#. Oh, iPhone up, back on tomorrow. 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
12: Namiadom.
1: Oya Zebien Ozekan Solution Center na webuen wo sekendiin. 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
12: Center na da so.
1: Pocho pressure na obo honodren. 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
12: Pressure and the multi na Monday de ankwa kwese nimpo de kwesende bia.
1: Ey. Ntina na peso abata na egugu ho.
12: Abata na begu ha bebre.
1: Mpocho problem I say Sierra or those women on any no one ends.
12: It's a problem. The main problem here two ona wase san

0: school, and now one now what is that residency day to boarding.
1: Yes.
0: Mm. And the card there. Or card category A, no, on for crow board and on for crow day.
1: Yes.
0: You see, I hope Pina, I imagine, will go to a beat system. It's over funny day, not funny day, now when you're not.
1: Why are you not boarding? This
0: is your 9 year, how are you?
1: And now, Obisha, no, so on piano school, was that man?
0: Obisha, on piano school, was that man? So no, oh no, you catch on there. Oh no, see, school soon container.
1: Yes, one more point, man. Senegy there, say, oh yeah, A and B now, Jed Okonkran.
0: It's all Konkran, can you poke on power on you? Because this year was the sea school, no Konkran, one or one crown, so I just sent in a throne. When you see school, Nana, why you are white man?
1: Wow. And so now, why? A pedest is a school in. Get the sea schools, Kakrana Wakan, no was a washer.
0: Sea schools in Waka, and your dear.
1: Down is Western Reagan, I will burning in Azaman, oh ye? Damaza, but so young your dates in a move of us, a fun as a one. A ban initial occurred 22nd September, na 18th.
0: Occurred the 18th.
1: Nampocho still 18th in here, intact, and I was a son.
0: This year, the how the management can was and be because Yenya communicate be out there was a son out of a dark way. You tell the management can was a magician 24.
1: In see about an hour per day. What's the day be this week? You have a number of one answer the warriban more patrol a bad riser than 1 year then.
0: So, this year, I'm not doing your placement and now the BBA online in tobacco online now. I register now prospectors. You may there to turn you now. After turning in, and you have to appoint the prospectors now. European date in a wassi.
1: I see.
0: In the able who they're European wassi.
1: Oh, yeah. No, no, my brother, my infant Sahara. Are you running into no Ruby singer? You're basana, but winching a BY.
0: Yo, my dad's in a tear for some.
1: Wonderful. Into no AJ Blee, honoring a regional exams officer over Ghana Education Service, Western Region, or Wobo Papa or the Mabra, or to the Mayim. 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
2: 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It's a young dead dummy than Yam was a motor. Only nurses will creak, creak, creak, creak, creak, creak, creak, creak. 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We are my way, Mamma Quay. 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In the man, there may be a ham band warm down on the moon. And I so cut the way here, Pippi there. The Mazi, hey, because I wonder what the Hotchicher and Sanadi, even though Nina ye, but if you are able to one monitor, vitals and at once. It's easy, won't come. 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
1: Yes, sir.
0: Me for two. Nasa Cathedral or your national policy or your Obini promise.
1: Or your Obini personal policy.
0: Yes. It is a Obini wa promise to make the money. Na adiku wantu man ya. No Obini ba wadisha no kwanea.
1: Enti yana mampi yana rana waka na pepe pia mense to madasi. 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Na wane nye?
3: Nana,
1: yen se won tanko frati? Yo.
3: When the boy is
1: why he palmer? Oh, you want you when you met a tank as a fool? Oh, good morning.
4: Good morning, I'm Patrick.
1: What are you?
4: What's your route?
1: Mary, about a few routes, you ain't say why.
4: I'm Patrick, I'm going to pay, I'm concerned in there. Statements now where they are serving. I'm going to know what the name is to do.
1: No, I'm going to say, I'm going to say, I'm going to say,
4: I'm going to say, I'm going to say, I'm going to say, I'm
1: going Roots, what line are you breaking? So no, on again. Good morning.
5: Good morning, Aunt Parker.
1: When then, yeah.
5: Abraham, who for your ship?
1: Ebi, yente we ship.
5: Aunt Parker, you have any contract and the name Sakam, but a human on Quadra. You have to do a
1: big pushyara. Big pushyara.
5: A moment down on your pan of mine.
1: Big pushyana, American po on sea. Good morning.
6: Hello, good morning.
1: What was your one and yeah?
6: I'm
1: questioning my cousin to guy. But so, my wounds are the cry. Wouldn't you fine?
6: Hello, hello.
1: Yes, yes, sir, yes, sir, yes, sir. My wounds are the yens in
6: common. I'm questioning you, I have heard from them.
1: Hmm.
6: Now I'm planning on after I am in ya. I'm planning on being sure I put a tap in your phone.
1: Hmm.
6: What do you all experience?
1: But so, I'm planning on the door, so I'm planning on the yens in every can ya.
6: Yes, I am the
1: Alan, on ye or you, you. And check one
6: of the
1: other. You are right. My last caller, Namon Sodu. Good morning.
7: Good morning, my brother PK.
1: I was. So, can you cross and I will yente when I am for you and done a pay?
7: My brother PK, what for me?
1: I don't with you.
7: Yeah, I mean, come. Regal Minister, I said, but also a champion. My brother PK, who can send all your team? And then, since I'm a mama care, or is papa papa? Mama care not about no yajima. In the court, second year. I was a Kendia.
1: Yame yadum ochina benada yebesa na ishia wo from in shiraba park system.

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1: Ebenak, wish abani boss of the day, or make sure there about Fremantle, some of the rivers are over and then forest are over. We make sure there, Obobomuban, Amma, a guzo woman, or ye illegal miners, no, untum and common. More than there, Bayer the pain in a and tear by there. Abanamos, Ebay Juma, Ewa Fremantle, some of the mining community, I will share the wood to make sure there. Oh, yeah, one now. What do too much? I want to catch them, not all too. A ya mining. Where is the major maybe in or colonel? In a way, and see there, sir. Illegal mining city, our friends at Galamsin, Asasu, Abura, one of the districts our war, Eba Central Region, Upper Denture West, Upper Denture West, sir, or your dear near Upper Denture East, sir. Oh, yeah. Eba, I said, you can offer the winner. The winner and say, no, not just say, or the Wapa. Now, we see a Santa Rich, Wapa Han Wapa, and the police, and then a Catherine and Wotu. We could ready some of the communities of war, up in the Western. Now, we shall so then, a proposal when I hear Cassia, and you want community, but it's your community in the torso. But the lecture arena, I have done it right now, Yakano. Nti abra na mo tin ko du won na chese excavator sa osuo odi yejuma na adin na no umu da yes embre ni tuma odi otu mi yejuma ni mu na chese wo ho na otu because some of the one equipment no na wo fu won na odi won ye chere another district or your application is aye du ko no fi a pro so ebe ho ofe no so ebe wa I want to know who they know. Another escalator, I will go on some of the people. Just an hour, it's not again, it's just unexpected. What should a suspect when you want an illegal miners? I want to know. Will you then say, Yama, so far, what you a CZ one or your 70 excavators? And I'll make sure that one is done or one are illegal structures in the house with the two. And it's always a mass operation. Just a few days, ebesi and the consider no what to me, yeah, what to me, excavators almost the best 17. No, what to me, what to me, what to me, what to me, what the excavators in Nano, when you're many Nano, about a Santa Regina investigation, echoes, which can appear, then some other kind of this, a human, just a watch your architect. Investigation will be here, will be here, and what makes sure there, maybe assassin. Degrading now, it's to the Senate, degrading one. We'll make sure that the mass has an ultimate affair, a danger. And this is a wonderful time there. After what to match, we'll make sure that assassin, what's that? After compact, not carefully. Then make sure that assassin, I come out, I'll be able to use it. So, we'll be somewhere. And according to 70 excavated, and then a lot of you maybe I will confiscate a war, illegal mine, a war, upper danger. I was so being so Akoboso. I was for a bar offending for Reverend also. Also, obey mentioned who is a man. The man called over the weekend.
0: Come against me, Miss Arena. A work to master so excavators and no more champagne. I didn't know. Girl himself, Nangs and no one Chibiana.
1: What's the report now? Wouldn't to me, according to Namos, and won't to me, Kate. Watch excavator with that impano. But the way they are focusing there, the excavator need to watch an idea. And the impano, they definitely will be too much. But they're not much one farmer. But they are saying there, so far as what many excavators an idea. And I just say, yes, that's a better new. That's why you are the energy in the back. And it's not much an idea impano to my farmer no more. One of the things that were confiscating, and it was to my, not what it is.
0: But I say, Crime Gazi, Yamfa, E. Unsihane, and the busy mediator. I must see Bibia with Fitch, but no, I may attend, so I will native for Amandia. Let us see.
1: Let us see.
0: Etefo, eh, ya, yeah, brother, eh.

0: 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If you with that sort and so between walk away and as I sent in there, abandon what they know to me in Yara, and they say, Bibi dum, but to my quay is that on a chede, traditional leaders, Mitch, and him for no anye, and him for anything I saw, don't Jim, na and Zamano Otum or Kodanga Sangasa. 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
0: 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Somebody, we are. We are also, I have a view.
2: And you are opening a cheat, no, no, maybe I wired in terminal. 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
0: and then there is not here. Angel, oh yeah, a coffer or catechy, ya to do a quarter to do on some other to another facility. What's it? 2016, and I was share. I say now when we, oh yeah, President John Drummond Mahamane and Bureau de Cano went to me, we and I feel we're to mana, we anchor sang as a day. 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
3: So of every person depends on how far we to go. Adisuane so no foundation na na obekye bi bi e kwa kudi. Enti ehwe yen imebu na one progression from basic school to secondary. Or say they to me boa na yen ya the greatest percentage. How we to go akọ. So that from secondary ni bo tumi nya won wa progress to tertiary. No che there won so to work school ni tertiary. We bo tumi nya dwuma bi aye na da chi wa. Now, all do them basic to secondary now. Pina, who for now, who chinti, will do one boam of a man won't go school. It's though we are free SHS, we still have school dropout at the SHS level. Intina, May and the Afibia and Metra and Amaso, I often want to ask.
0: Angel, Honorable Isaac Buamania Conidini, the Marasuna Gloria, Bine Gonto, Honorso, or Education Director Duma, Efia. Education directed on also or the Itugua.
4: Now make a day. It's a man of Bombwa, a wolf for no. Sunday, Sanya the man shall cotton a trunk, I got a chop bus, but he a bush to one if a crack. A man one nomina, one instrument ye bray no, which you know who's the customer so while one was sent away in a trunk, way in a chop bus, books the crack and all turn provisions to go on your new uniform, sir. No Baha, one which you know what. But yet, down more from one sir, work with question as made one of four. There, war upon one question as secondary school, so by the one baby or harmonum. It's one quart normal school in Brano, one. My mo in Yasam. No one say one and chat cheerful. No one say school paying for Nara. Now I will for us one more from an or PTA meetings. Now, of money in an way to know is Nazi. No way, we had 3 years of secondary education. Now, Ghana, so one for it and pay for
0: Angel Nizna Gloria by Negonto, or no, a education director, Duma Ekma, or no Nenze, Nietzsche, and ha, Nibby Jenny, and Pano Nukase, but born at Bosmono, YDBC. Young fan asked my news about Waffle. Now, I'm back in Kennedy, and Miss Ebenezer. Kwame Abaka Ebenak most of these are today DJ Magnus Jim Pemberley Odreba Yamisho Bibia Akrawa.
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0: feel ahyase dia tre me de bia me ye me si aw na etio etie show me show ye kase oya wo dia o asi nkamala me de fom kura ti de bia me ahyase apart from yami amada na asi aw na me de wo sha me de Mendo ya second. And son in your name, Wakana Waba. You son down and Major Nia Casabanta, the PMS Yamin Show, the DBLA. 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If my pamper now was so goody. And a pay. And Jabia no motivational Monday. What did you do? Bia and Sama at the Danda Yamaka Kra. The Kaka Yamaka Kaka Kra, Emma Brabun Yen and I had a shame in a smooth less level to them moving me a work and a weapon. And a pay, Mother Baba. Ain't time to pay, Miss Raya Crado, or Sana Woods, who must submit to whom, or Piani to whom come. Abraba, we are sabi paying to Afra Bafo, from us to paying for the Sibia. And time to pay, motivational Monday, don't shave your bond nation, and pay permanent. And I get your babbits for more information. We ask about nature about crying fear. Make it over 12 and you saw 12 or quarter cassia, more far to come. Fuck with your Peters, Nana, your hunting to about it's in the form of Zaba. On it, in diet, Judy. Yakwa be a dead and an some more. Debity, in common war. Good afternoon, Mr. President. And one then some no bang your pa. No, I suppose to me, Tabby. Na yet home come over. You made dinner to come and bring the bema for natural. Why do you come out? And send the video to Nana Masham or come and you before Chromia, maybe a banging your papa talk. If your bank ever save his car horse, and a pay name, I'm a true come out. And Tanya Payment, that's it. That way, if you need that connection 97.1. Main channel, when I pay. Yen fome, na man fama jo dansan sama, odu mande biya la, yenu kransha sam, yenu futu sam, en sama, ye di hon, abobo nkakan kakra, ewo yeni jazi, yeni dem, yeni trotro nim, yeni taxi nim, yeni office wano, ane pe, yen di wan abobo kakre, oni ne chino, na yashen information, we aseso, abba.

And they pay you don't crunch us some bro for say being ready makes all the difference. Keep practicing and preparing for what life brings. Being ready makes all the difference. Keep practicing and preparing for what life brings. Asama brofo ma kan tintintin tetie na obi se simple and short. Simple and short an de. Abraba yelugbe. So ya de science ye. Ye me bia de bia ya. Ochi ne bia fido no bobo wa abrabo mu no ye ye. Sesie hunsie. O sandan biri baba. In says, you know, honor and old bed your quantum aqua, but I will be prepared. It's a man from New York, ABR, and the opera Ocean Taxi, two, many example. Up your master, Kakra, oh, master and poor HM, a Miss Mochu Kaye. I am one of driving school, maybe you'll be or should be nasty. And as a trot rosa, on a good room in Trabania, master and one day be also Yahoo car, blue chicka, blue chicka crap. And Toba Nama, or prepare for opportunity. I'm watching it be some master, you hope. And I must have turned a canopy. And I tell you, wait, you're trot rode the day, Munna, or Daman, I am not. Ever gun had a man, you see a canoe. Who brims out washing be, who must have a madam, whom come and anin, Kakakakra, if you will fit him. Oh, Cocompe, Master Can, and Odam, the man who is here, a German Kakakra. Oh, Master Warden, a German Yanka Mosu, also bra, maybe an wow from the boat woods in Sabini Ashas and Kakakra, when but soon we see you. And I understand the damn yes, Shassi. And you pay man for man kasamu every example. In Bibia, I'm a pet of Musia DJ Jumi. And I radio Jumi and Metsedomanu Chokro Chokro D. I under the Musia, you. Meshas Namas and Pedamia DJ. Never mind a new comment and a kind of kama. In Iati and Wasi. Even though no one shut down check them. I'm gonna say no, me feel my man in chan. I'm a boss who go as a cat tonight. No, because he means him. Remember, I'm a quite much to that Sabia Fraba. O son, I'm Kasham Master Nasi. Near your speakers, Yahurayama, and I aqua. A engagement in a yellow booby. I have found a yellow booby. Where's where's a part in a yellow ball? Yes, baby, and who has a being engineer. And Danny and I'm ha, or time and I'm ha. I'm a time and I'm a search and I'm a number this year, Juma. And baby, one day be me your opportunity. Now me time and then I find a Vienna beach. Name me your opportunity. My first show. Say, Kaya, time I'm Shabo Kudu. And now, although my full change in the Ben Shabo Kudu, the man I joined party, I'm not my way. That was my breakthrough. Because now I should have made CS Mobile 1 year, my bin. It's Yami Adoma Queen and a Berno. My friend Ziago de Biala da. And I prepare my queen as you show up, Rabum. And I prepare who? It says you who is Yana, I said, and will be a passport number one, Sana. And I pay me, sir, I couldn't do that. Hey, Bian Pacon, why not you know Pedro do to Kana? On to me, swing your passport and sold in Tana Pearson. Well, so be the boss up on a bay here. When I cap your passport even for 2 hours, one clear of your blue chili be over by the channel, so I a crowd with that. Ntono okoya na chara visa wo dabu ma mo na etu metu kwan prepare unsi amochine bi opportunity ne ba ambo unsa no de biara da me no kese sabe obi ne yam anka na ma me ne store yo da acha ne nsa but wenu mi aya won hwe onye ye sika ba kita unse me pe sabe aya na basabasa ne pe mesre am prepare ho ensie ensie sie ho ensie a ochina opportunity bebre ba fa ho. Into my practice, I want to be a leper in future. 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Me made Juma Moyamu. Nemo Margin Musus in a day, Ebio Yawada. Now, what did Juma Yanama from our Nasi? The Munkofa, I shall be a Juma, a man of a former Puabek assassin on a master. No, or Hobby Bidequa. And Tana Pemisle, Adibia Leper, Ebiality, says your own.

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And I'm going to show from afar. And I'm company to buy a chin. 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This year, I'm going to lunch. And then we are ready to buy a man. I'm going surprise you. 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I'm de biala. 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Yea, or Tinebi Sabi, a bottle power by a big ass, master.

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Stomach bank it's opportunity abadende. Once this is come called dollar and sound with you to Canada or China, that be no one in the Mibu. And then Ugana Sidinella. I call Stammy Cass, Miss Rawana. Miss K. Medeco at China Medicatua, and Panama's son of dollar migration for about 30 airport. And a Sikio Fihinfa, and a bed declare $10,000 is a show with Hinfan at the call. I be German aye, Abadama Cassan get 10 cents. I bet you remember the media grab who's a good boy, and the payments. Yadi ya netama abo Commercial Bank of China fuwa netama anu zizi yadi. 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Ekrom hanu, ako make sekra unsaba kena apart from ono chakradi mwasu ya shaho. Ako branch biya wa Ghana hasa. And some of them would do home coming. You see, being an opportunity, another queen, there be some manager, or better, Chi Mamma or Kama. Never to my friend was 0302-815789. 0302-815789. Of any stand make a bank. And they pay. We check a beautiful son as some papa, as some part of us who are by the other today. 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

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Get your big government school in Chanwano. And I was here. Your number is 0595-203069. 0595-203069. Offer na Amagashi about hospital. Doctor Pay Paul Dan will find Dr. Amagashi. And the pay yell about it, Ubiala. Young one and I am for way. Now, Dr. Amagashi, Yabu tell. Moya Susum Yelabon Puddy. What do Susum Yassi? Why the answer da Bromo was so hot or pa? Offer na Amagashi about hospital. You will catch a big government school in general if you see any talk and a look. You do upon one, catch a taxi driver and a trotter driver and them is through. And I'm going to call Magashi about hospital. I don't know what come, I can't wire a son, Emma and the Piazum Riabapa. And who can say, Sisi, I didn't see Sabioniano. When you once didn't notice the new two city. Now, actually, it's the news of Palma Denias as a papi on Sunday. Samantha, what's the year? No, I'm for this boy technology service for a damn proof mission. Now, Pau de Bianfra blocks and a sub will turn the Biala Biala blocks are subbing punching boards in dark group in the neighborhood. Oba Namaja blocks and a Yamanku. And I'm a count for this boy technology service for a damn proof mission. And I'll power them with them on the P, Mr. AGBP. It's a task narrow to our for twice a comma. Oba Nama Tas and all yet, and boom papa de Biala da. From a bit of dog or camp over for no task, maybe you know Sunday. At this boat technology services, the end of proof mission, now powder no, and on the PD grass, come on. Second, it's a cradia, your baby, be out there. Yako, in Crawford, Catan Ruda, I see ventures, Unsa Baby, Slapio Coast Stores and Inchinwala, I feel John AB Enterprise, Wama Peace Junction. Yako, in Crawford, an untankful road, you know, no, so Unsa Baby, I feel go second year. Yametiasi, no so won't say baby. I could cheap prices who sick in the no so won't say baby. I feel good your crumble. Until my give ventures, my bets and ancient one and soon say baby. I feel call. And son able to assemblies of God, Nabdo Enterprise, no so won't say baby. If you are for, and if you come off, you walk block yard, one, come away in the shops and ancient one. And when I was so on Sabaka, at this world technology service, for a damn proof mission, now Pau Debi. Afiako upon our paint house. I'm going to go on the highway. And I'm going to go on this boat technology service for a damn proof mission. Now, Pau Debi. I'm going to do it too. And I'm going to change my mind. And the number is 0204-86-6332. 0204-86-6332. And 0504-754-3774. Offer now this boat technology service. And the payment is like a GB. More so I'm getting. And then my papa, a plaster down where you can come out. That plaster down over Nama. I'd now offer a dumping, and then a one and a wheel full some style be. Could then be some style with that obey you need for a come out. Any catch a total task of Oguasi, eight of blocks now for come. I'm a blocks and no one yet to pay this than now. Oh, Mubuddi be a ladder. I feel last one, I'm a damn home comrade, and I pay Yako. Near Kaji TV, a papa, debi I'm a catcher on Missy TV. No, and you may be go to Obini TV power because you meet him the bro. What on a more manful? Wanga say, I do a police for you from Pamu, the TV in Shawanchana. Jela Kona, Kona be pebble copa. Wanga said, no one who nurses, that's I got the. I ain't done a pebble in the TV now. Yakomas by near Koto TV Sunday. Higher phone in TV, no.

0: even be ever mass buy. A pair washing machine, I won't say be no so crazy. Maybe higher washing machine, be no so one be a fee. A pair conditioner, papa, more but them over your hair. I go be no officer, I conditioning. Who's why as I'm banner, my shock. Conditioner, I see ending today. We really come, I employ a door too. Mr. Two Nanja to the higher cool store. And Tanya Pemis, when I catch it, higher phone product to be our mass buy if you pay. Friday, my more business idea. And that's my mom found so there. 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You know, so on Sabaka, you know, Papa Nina Abinato. Second, you talk right here. Your market circle. Talk right the market circle. Post office and into our fan affair. I want Sabaka. Afi Cape Coast and Fanta Pema Junction. So, Drew Mandela opposite to Malcolm. So, on Sabaka mass buy. Your number is 0544-019-552. And 0594. 091-1122. Now, so from us by far, one sabakawan. Connect 97.1 was good and a pee. Mamadam Hong Kong, the mother pe. On JB, I'm pem pem hene. And I did you have a better for what information we ask about Nichino. You know, ne kwa hifi. Mamba says, yeah.
1: Good morning, Akos. How may I help you today?
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5: 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Off 5th September. Zikasi 20th September. 32 in TV. Or the form. 990. Who freezing? Yeah, one out to form. 1,990. And a fridge. 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

0: Ye baby so no bana dan pa and na police fo. 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
1: Yo ye da wana si you abi we kunya wadi amaini. 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Se eye press conference nem pay for in few wa. E won hukwan de sansu ye press conference beam. Eye several press conferences na sem pay for in few wa. E won hukwan de ebe has permission if free police fuho to them eken eliano. 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second one and ye had the last one just last month ya e wujura banso. Na ye hun dem painful aye de sebe sebi we bubu mbaba egu ara sum won finyen. 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Into your bobo, why any police bohombo, one or quiet them the 10th of September. Last week, Thursday, we are best nuclear. Now, ye na your petition, I had to come up police for the warm up by him. What do you to my approval? Me, I had the letterhead. Yadi ye be the on the 10th of September. No, ye be ye the most peaceful demonstration in war, Elembele. Just to present our petition to the minister and other authorities. It's just a peaceful demonstration. Ye pede ye have the petition. Yadu kwa mpini fukeke. Police commander ye de. On timi nsizi yende mema ye demonstration no. But a day before de. Ye be demonstration no. Ankele ye sanso bane nando. Na ye nene be ye ntutuye. Ni ye uhawe ye be ye no. Ansana de nezdi. Na wano suno kwa nyamye mpini fu. Na why de youth ni ye show. Because asema ye kwa kanu. Ye hiye document. Edi ye gather document. Edi ye contact ye lawyers. Day. Into the one may I show. Into your feedback. By any means, so far as the police family that red date the oil that tent today. Obia of baby alibi on the tent, only on the tent, and this is what is going to happen. But your bedroom, way in painful. And to work out one may economy, and yet no coin or how yen. Because Mabunu Yatit Yamo Yumusica Yatitu Yamo Yumusica contribution in Kakaka were proud from 20 cities, 10 cities. Yet me a high sound system. Yet me have a brass band, at least ye me the best of Kakra. We are a buffoon yet the yard now go. Yet the uncles in Hina le can how a bear bed the Yena in painfumpo. Ye who day, yen pain for our Western region, media, old baby, or a year or day. Sometimes.

0: like intimidations, you know, hey, or you too much. But yeah, next demonstration, yeah, be, you know, the police farm, my queen, yeah, there, a clan that hold a bit him, yeah, yeah, sounds we are she process for frassy. But no, queen, I mean him, yeah, become a Western region painful, what you are today. Your regional minister, Honorable Joseph Nelson, why are they? I'm there, demonstration, and police for my own coin, I mean, yet. Then so young Tara, yes, sir. Pictures I cry, yet you chair, yet the two media, and I don't know. I'm the minister, but I'm power, what is what to insert for youth of Jordan Association, executives, on the members, the Embra, now in Comobia or Hono, on the Indy, until some crow or Hono.
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1: 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Na yara kana jami na gentleman say yen can show de the ma bra. One in China one share 1 year examinations hour informal consultations. I dear offer the teeth replacement or so what ye be or do your dentures bridge in the implant. Gentleman then tackle next say eba one in China or boshe na wa ye ni nara kama was it among. Aza on a so offer extraction a bua was son of tokro be abedim ma oreho papa pa bra. Na one two more them na gentleman then tackle ni quabricam. Braces, scaling and polish, a root canal treatment, teeth restoration, our friend a failing. On also way ni never be ever gentleman dental clinic. Gentleman say, ibu awa ewo gold na wo silver crown be a pede edisha wosin. 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
1: 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Transport Sector Review Conference. 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
2: We're also looking at the road transport services. It is one of the major areas that we are financing now. As we speak, we are making an order for almost 300 vehicles. That will be for only intra-city transport. The cities of Accra, Kumasi, Tamale and Takoradi are always congested at peak hours. You would have heard my colleague, the Minister for Local Government, who Ayalolo is under his watch. They are also looking at how to revamp the Ayalolo services, which is responsible for intercity transport, whilst we also do the intercity transport. So in the transport front, a lot of work has been done, and I believe by close of year, Ghanaians will begin to see the full complement of what we are doing.
1: Inti oyaza yeshe na ya kafa oya kasa oya nkoko nkoko 300 na yedi aba na yedi abobua wabra mbinu mwaru kofie a wonya ka no no waka ya honche no haudi ama honu ni inara wefriwom na ye na yinyimde oye 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
2: So if you are a driver and you keep yourself at a point without accessing the terminals to take passengers on time and you want to just start or charge arbitrary fares, there's law now. We have just passed the LI 2519, which makes it a crime for you to charge unapproved fares. So hitherto, we had no such legislation to punish drivers, but now we have a legislation and the advice is that we comply with whatever fares that is approved by the transport union and government that will be able to help everybody. The fares we are looking at collecting so much affects other services. So if you collect me over a bag of garri and I go to the market, I will also add it. And it is you, the same driver or your family or all of us that will go and buy that garri. So the kind of ripple effect or negative effect on everybody is always seen when fares are not collected rightly.
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1: 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In Bibia Wabas nature, Muka wore ye free while watering by Piumonum. 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
3: Your mother say, Mamma for connected freedom in here connected safe in Nara. Drivers are will it say in Nara. 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
1: Nti
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3: Oh, na che obi kan. 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But if we did the attempts in my end day, what if we did the American Bialanya or the Bay Ejuma? Nanti, Yandi Yaka and the Eleke. A mom Kakaya Bakandan, she said, and what would you go up when one century and boom? Because of Baba and the Kali says, while I had a bachelor, New Room could echo 21 days, one first canamba, Walton, Kalin. Maybe said, Kal no Gumahro, Kala, why say Gumahro? Mele baby and I'm a fan ballet in a water. Fan ballet is to take how many hours? Yaroko ya kofane ya diaba. Nti niye yale kane de. Ampa, so 24 hours ha. Ana 43 ya 8. 72 hours ha. Ile ye un. Na so da baba ni da ampa de kane se ya la. Within a minute na warbo chida ko. Na meko tuye sika wa mfa mba wa otan ka na. I want lawyer to take a crack. And branded why you a handy yard chair, one more mother chair. How many days in a car and baby were why? So I knew into my bay in the year. What about the apple? At the same time, Mr. Son, how many days? What's it 21 days? And to mamba, and what you call a wash and car, what would you don't go me? Let's have your car and wait till we call. I'm going to go to the house.
1: Na all right, Joseph, if you are better was in emu or ye 30 days and na what de atu what de washe. Na or bana des a woka and say 30 days no de am a man for or the washing a wo ye what de fro and yet the ma wo to na wa be two what de akwano akoton into or ye 30 days
3: in the answer how many days?
1: Mpacho or ye 30 days to
3: 30 days.
1: Yes,
3: the can I say si quanodren. Can I say si quanodren? What's what you quite mean in the what's it 21 or the American is a 30. But if I can not ten, or yeah, or how many hours? Or yeah, how many days?
1: Ain't he Martin again?
3: We'll
1: talk car now. We'll talk can or yet 30 days. We'll talk car no qua one more. Or yeah, in Pacrono 30 days, the or the oba. Na oba can a car no unsem. No mom na say in Pacrono went to an a mana on no and I'm paying for a chum a day.
3: Western
1: Region GPRTU and Afiso branch chairman Zima Oye Sekendi Trotro Nenze and Yekwati Ewo Home. 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Well, I appreciate all year 0.29 against dollar, no, in Tino, Sir Esha, Esha, oh yeah, average interbank rate now, and call on a year 11.5566. As is Sarah, no, so, what to do another walk of former against the dollar, no, a year 11.480. 4,830 against the dollar no ever home. 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They are banned or bob woman. O bob woman a pam. O Sunday, I want to show what woman in my day the world to Tim Crawford. Into no answer war of tones are or your gun education service. No, now war of tones are or your gun tertiary education commission. I hear from G Tech. The one bob one more than a pa. Now one more one accreditation be. 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
4: education service should also consider involving traditional schools.
5: Na komu de wo koma oy special. Mechia wo bibia.
4: This is the Young Shall Grow Akom Training College, and beside me is the priestess of this college. They train priests or people who are possessed with the Akom spirit. Ntinana, den abeka chia bidafo.
5: Yo. 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Na komu de wo koma oy special. Mechia wo bibia.
4: So guys, we're sending this fleet also out there. Since we have mission schools in Ghana, and outside Ghana too, we have spiritual schools. The Ghana Education Service should also consider involving traditional schools to also help people who are possessed with the Akom spirit for them.
1: So wale kwa tibio, ose Akom ekoma eye special onunti. 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

0: kindly permit me to share this fact with you. On a day, school in Nanya number from Rukwan, so much on your by accident, and not on your magic. Or you should share Pana who was from Ku, and no more for success. Iban Yana was Serigan, ha, and even beyond that, you will be a crossing, ha, no, you see, see, and Bofrano package one, no, your position one for greater success. 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And your son run vacation school. Yes, my SHS far. 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Shanyanizan and so. Or your vacation school. 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Yanya bofrana bofa full school system num. Yeah, your courses in Yinabi. 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Mwana wara catch loan of deck. In a January, February private assumption. In a yesan proper student. Wara cassette SAT. ILET. 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Ibanya scholarships that cool school, who were Ghana Namanazi. Varsity College, Ibuwi and Takra is a good junction just before AD Motors. Fry 0578 187 00 0578 187 100. 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

0: Yo, yeah, kwa niya sanaba. If you abri, connect 97.1 wa sugudi. 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Two bobo. 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If you abri abo mkoma na oho. Good afternoon, Mr. President. Sebosha. Last week or said this week in summer echo social media no da yeah social media and I'm afraid an intent and feed ya yeah the communication to maybe able to be information maybe on what TikTok and Facebook Instagram maybe able to be ano yeah and come out or could about BEC info and I'm from a yeah you know me and offer for your number yeah and I'm going to control BEC na Kasani na aye sample da mofra mana wanyadi. Eche resort o be na. First nanka, ebi aseke ni takra de hano. Mwa washa ase ebi anka 600 dollars. 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Na, wene yabini mibi sede. Obana dene yebudu house Sunday. First, in the KMB's resort, Yabaka on Yampank, on Yabibidam, but in there, why there on Yakra? At a resort now, Wobobo, a war, or funding a social media no do, a creative mace, Moka can summon. Aside challenges, or ho, they be an ahine discussion system, and are there, ye in school, no, ye nya, ye be nya, them back and forth, no. As some all wanted there, yane, B's resort, no, nyada, sabi ocean cran. 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Ye can I him for the hana by him bafono. One so will roll out be play mama from me, sabi. Additional cosser. And a penny aid in commander first, no, equi yassi. Ebia, a yabo from Eco School, JSS, and other SHSR. What's that tunkro for? Bahobashe, that Sunday no, also a yinassi. Last hour also Casso be a watro within Waduko School, I am yard my Monday no, yada. Was so by a shop, and the Damianina, I said, you knew him. In the way to drum in education system, no yada, sabi in the wakofum. Apart from no, yan papa politicians see. Yeah, my minimum politicians see what yen education system no sabi. Would di diagolende? Way ba, may in 2 years. Watchna way ba, may in 4 years. And there, waste me a gold. Watchna may a green. Watchna me a day. Debia what the politics were the far from yen education system no in Yamaya basa. Me in education system in Shada and Jine baby ye. And da, mubia pen or ye. 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
2: 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Hwe, so wo ba waka so,
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2: Na ade kron so hom, enjum na wa de at the start, you program, you know.
1: Mm-hmm.
2: And you know, one check in here, on yet. And most of our will say, no, but on yet.
1: And you're more in Fadina.
2: Hey, I, there are one, sana. I be, you know.
1: Gospel, you're more than a payer.
2: In your gospel.
1: More in Fadina.
2: Oman, Ghana, Abadabadin, on yet.
1: Oman, Ghana. Say, my opinion. Awkward to be all your dinner. Dear nature, you know, on your papa.
2: Dabi. Lewis, nah,
1: no, ABR 19, ye. We are making you match it off, Mr. Aw, what fraud and a guess if you?
3: How about Daniel?
1: Drive and put your mean to
3: you. Yo, madam, you're so with my fellow.
1: Yo.
3: Magnus.
1: Hmm.
3: Go for 1 hour, 1 hour, you mean, I don't know.
1: Joe.
3: Madam, social media, and our friend.
1: Joe.
3: And then one perfect snook tablet. Then we to the assume. I'm a proper on them. I know how about
1: 3 a.m.
3: Make a say.
1: Now, and a public answer, I go school. Hey,
3: what do?
1: Hmm.
3: Now, could you smoke the phone in the map, baby?
1: Hmm.
3: Did you get it? Yeah, I'm
1: Samaba.
3: Let me get up on all of them.
1: Hmm.
3: What about phone you are doing? Now, please reserve nature hall.
1: Mm-hmm.
3: And we don't call me the hall. You won't. I've already put down water.
1: Hmm.
3: Then you can say, I'm not do some images or some images in full. I've been sending down 100 human dollars by the red man.
1: Joe.
3: But what's one from one contact?
1: Marty. What about you, Ado? Painfully taper. The Biam catcher. Aw, what for the negative in? Hello. Hey, mente wonke. Oh, me like kuli Mr. Wanshamam. 64 and Wanshamam. Aye, Mr. Technician on duty. Boshwe me 64, imam. 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Ese. Yo, brother, mpocho me menti wa.
4: I'm with a very good man. I didn't. Oh, ubi fra, no. I was actually not, you know, what? At the same time, to human organ on television,
1: I'm tassy.
4: Eh, ntu ye wi ana
1: che ma.

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1: I am not. Timomino.
0: My teacher,
1: but I'm a school in Samaria. I'm a lazy time and Madame Bacabina. They may be my former abandoned honor. One part is here.
0: Okay.
1: I want to know I'm a two with some puma, Bibia Mono, may serve in my impa, no one to treat you all. And I open up to a count on my head.
0: Joe, Marty, Madame Simonia, a film fee, a man for Columbia.
2: I will not. Marty, His Excellency
0: PJ
2: Magnus.
0: PJ Bojo
2: Magnus da Santos. The Silver da Santos.
0: PJ Bojo Mamintie we.
2: Nye ba ma.
0: Papa.
2: Madam no nyum no ocho na som de. Ama.
0: Ah e bia on tasi. Ntem sim wi amachechi mu acha
2: no. Eh on de. Enyum no wa. Aye no ocho na som de oma mpeni
0: a.
2: Awe ro. Na no ocho na som ju akara no. Magnus. Ma men kwase mi do ha de. That may as a wild woman for me, on the one results at me, or conflicts with so many things.
0: Okay, Joe.
2: Nakan, I was wanting to teach us from whom, and the Bosha, and now, as you give me a play. This is for Israel. Another science laboratory. Another as you give you a play, my student, teacher and student. Ah, not to give you a quarrel. Oh, yeah, CDC.
0: Teacher for all former from me.
2: Exactly. It acquires with so many things. No one is going to have it. And I will find it to Nagasano. Yeah, I will find
0: out.
2: Or I don't want my discipline, you Juma.
0: Joe.
2: Force to know what the moment from my next moment of force to know. Since you have done that, let's make it that you use to point to daddy, a woman that will have this day. No moment. They make sure that they install the parental controls before the rubber for a certain site go on for all the access.
0: Joe.
2: And you never go out to go for a door. There are some precautions to it. And what? Young stretch of one and there, yes, major the game, just not what I've done.
0: Joe,
2: if it's here,
0: Madassi, Medivisia became Madassi. Ow! What for the naked seven?
3: You are me, what for me, Kua? Just a sheet, I just put down.
0: You, Mammy, you come, but you're meant to wait.
3: I mean, my cadets, who's coming now was a seminal. No, my family was out today. Once we were before my descending, now we were soon.
0: Joe.
3: Also, then I say, I prefer the local school. Number one, piano, moon gone, or yard, the shop, more repeating, on some uncommon.
0: Unquadama.
3: I ain't hearing when you call you. No one left one for Odra more a Monday morning. If you haven't controlled him, she had an answer.
0: Mental, mental.
3: Well, like a cab of Fabano, and you might then could say this to one young couple, well, a best song nation. Now, cook. But the Mrs. Timmy Bay, Emma, well, yes, we school now, no. She had a wing of 40 system for the wing is
0: whipping wing now.
3: But then we get a mixed time, what kind of one choose school man, summer. Only the young one I want to know. Now, previous ones mean that one yard. If you any way any day, me you then no, your number for me.
0: And the first, no, what's so gum, Damala?
3: What's so gum? What's so gum? Because my lamb from a dear, my lamb, moon, how are we in your what will push me to school? No, better I act.
0: No, you.
3: The catch someone from Miss A. No one else is here, what do you say? And can you be your choir, the full, I'll fill the crowd? Because first, no one else is being impulsed. You see, I'm saving him for Nablet.
0: I remember that. I'm a phobia so ha. Ow! What for the negative in?
2: Be
0: Kaninja. Kaninja. Kaninja. Kaninja. Kaninja.
2: Hey.
0: Yo.
2: You are doing a good one in Israel.
0: Unshrawasu.
2: Hey! Gun and summon some. School and summon some. Tradition and summon some.
0: Hey, I ask you,
2: Magnus.
0: Papa.
2: That's why this is Magnus. Now our papa say, I'm very mad now.
0: Brother.
2: Hey, no matter what you are, I come to stand.
0: Pacha yango.
2: Hey, Magnus.
0: Brother.
2: I am for no. What the first thing now? In blood we do go out criminal. Oh, a man, a brother, no.
0: Bia beti du pepe pe asema mekana na ewia bi yali ni bia
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4: you see at school now wa say
0: mm
4: tablet na wo ba ti chema mo famba no o de teachers no wa je tablet no wo shen yam wa tablet no do
0: mm
4: what tablet
0: yeah.
4: Telegram
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4: Snapchat no gu tablet
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4: nyama
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4: wo twa bet for class
0: wala
4: what time today first in the way back 2000 Lebanon mm-hmm. start for about extra ning 25 ebotima cultural media
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4: and obiye we get us cultural media after that
0: ani ya min tina mukrom ni same ei asemo nde wo piamo from me ani yo mama fo we he awo wo fa odene kesefin
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4: That's it.
0: Yo, Papa, I don't define what a crowd is, Benny. 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
5: Monica, then, Smithian.
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0: Mm.
6: Who ne kusa no? Ide magos wa wo si no kwa wo ne bi.
0: Oh da bi. 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
6: Akwa wo pe ejuma ye no. 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It is a phone that may be and then almost failing, and then a quality failing. I'm buying woman, I'm perfect waiting. Nancy, I don't go one of my uncle waiting. Cinema was told to look at it waiting. I'm not a politician.
0: I'm queer, I
6: see. I'm going to go to the customers.
0: Magnus, I agree. But you're going to go to the new Takra. The new Dani Dazi.
1: Magnus.
0: Papa.
1: Yeah. Maloko dunya. Aya wo funu.
0: Okay.
1: Funu funu won tun mi say afaba.
0: Mm.
1: And eh to ta afaba. E wo no tun gana.
0: Me funu. Mm. Asha as dey one na asha as dey let yan.
1: Ma na makacho.
0: Okay.
1: Ma na afaba wa wie nti eh oya zi bi o ja no faman. I job was no. Definitely monsoon. Not piano. That the magic won't come. Magras, I'm more from on to the moon. Hey, that about that. Ever need a crowd of the other wooden all. I'm more from on to them.
0: You,
1: if you too, what I cut that, no, I catch it ever to Abu Moon. And now I know why I done and abandoned and pardon. Never be abandoned and pardon. 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
0: Na watete. 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
1: Ami. 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
0: Ata sabaha. 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
1: azizi wa I won't from your
0: account.
1: Some of them will say.
0: Yo, Marty.
1: Yeah,
0: but that's it. When you go away, when you talk about Nedza or Dabini. Ow! What for the next event?
7: Colombia.
0: And I drew a bunch of
7: my own father.
0: Hey, and I drew another day.
7: You have to say Colombia. You have
0: to say, oh, Kusse. Kusse. Hey, shh. Not the moon of one fan, Sabba. You. And I drew a bunch of women say, where? Oh, I'm for Colombia. I'm a phone. 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
8: yo from kabo
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8: e me de besta e ni besta e be lo ye besta ajinti ne ne ko
0: But
8: I was not a problem. You find the young movie.
0: Joe, Papa, we try an example. And also, I often know the Sumbuni or the Bohon. Mamma, for we were now on Chibano DC. PK,
9: my point to look at Cribbin. I dare inform Chi Morocco Nassi. A gallic of phone. Hey, Magnus, more of us for more than seven. Again, near high schools.
0: Okay.
9: They are using laptops, mobile phones, and tablets. Yeah? I could call the letters on iPhone, letters on YouTube. And yeah, at this school.
0: Okay.
9: At this Adel, how about not? Just more than 6 months, 6 months, more than 7 months, 7 months. On your phone, no. On your tablet, who must say, who say? On your tablet, yeah, the other before you listen.
0: Tetino.
9: Let this opinion, you ma, I won't make this opinion, you ma. When you're false, and I don't know, it is a crowd with them too much. Phone up at it. The project has come to stay. I don't want no more. Oh, Mamma, for Mamma, when I was general, I don't call you.
0: Look at
9: I did go out with my phone. You took a speed one month. You never get a phone now.
0: Matty, and
9: your phone on that one.
0: Matty, PK, PK, I emotional. Ow, what for the negative in?
10: Ami, what from the case, Santana?
0: Yo, Mammy, what your room in my minty way? What's all that, Baba? Mammy,
10: the master, me and I are also know. I'm at the moment of the wind of a woman wants young one. Mammy, do a while, let me back it up.
0: I send me an abo.
10: Won't be sending yellow. Don't be sending yellow. Nana, and I'll pass on the way, did you know how to run away? On the side, she received them on a nine and soon I'll catch up and they are long quick. It's a yellow look. You see, and I'll follow.
11: Yo, mammy, let's go and catch a coach on here. I'm not going to be able to do it. Hey, mentee for you. Essay.
12: Hello.
11: Aha. What fraud and a kiss if he in? Uncle Boo, I'm the last call. I'm poor chop. 1 minute. Aye. Let me tell
12: you.
11: 1 minute.
12: Okay. This year, no, I hear your time. So, we brother pain or brother class four. There were class one and not class two. Listen,
11: the do books in a man. I know.
12: The best one. Or contribute them of a man will say, then an animal will say, then no, do not about ten soon. I will fool being meaningful, then make up on what I am of a man. Osana, I mean, awkward, you must look for use of Rana, time at home. That's the end of the movie. Then you know, the more fun about the food or the case of active part.
11: Joe, I'm going to say, Connect 97.1 was so good. You see, Kasa Nini na center, and Yamabi Nibasa. Nina, discipline. You see, say, Batan, eh? 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Shishishi, any more pill. Natural adrena, what then? We can never quite adrena away, Kiano. Into Monday, one can sabba and I show. Because I'm better, they be a sabby. What book winning, Marcy? First, the Yakawani, my book, and the Yempium of Feminina, my uncle. In see, Yaka, Sweden, a button ones will me be. Community, and it will me be. My cat traditional rulers, that I'm a king and I am for. What shambra, da yanda, yada. And so abandoned then, no one to me shambra there. Say a button, oba 8 o'clock, in umbil no son and them could see me to me a sonuma. Yabobo cow, be a bear 2,000, 3,000. What you're the margin bear 2 hour? You will sit up. Oh, you will sit up. 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I am for Biara Sabi, Ubiara Bonabra. 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

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Your number is 0554 7 57 84 94 0554 7 57 84 94 0202 69 0202 276 0269 0202 276 Some of my metal and catch. Afi, you may pay you, Miss Ray. And okay, say Presby. Send him Salem Presby. Mawa Naji. Salem Presby. May I wear events and answer escape from Pomonadia K events and I do. What's with your security personnel? You'll be obey a security officer. Oh, let down a serious school. JSS in Pa, my first year for the JSS. No for the JHSC. Certificate ne will be a qualifier apart from one or no, you'll be a Sibia Busubanapa. Oh, yeah, company for money be a matter of movie. It's not coming in. I feel there physically, mentally, medically, or they ain't in pass. I be a fit apa. I feel good sense of judgment. They would have been in a potem way under them party. Sabio Yuri. One for police if Mamma Man don't go. Sredume say and be 2 years ah we experience uma sra na we abi boto me the application letter number connect fmcc ala me no kasi and boto my friend 0556 49 60 36 0556 49 60 36 and 0246 20 4 94 13 0246 24 94 13 That's our friend and I praise before Salem Presby Salem Owanaji on open security personnel for application letter nebra on JB and AWE it's a Mr. Fabra Avi on your TV when you made that offer 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opportunity, and in Ghana, Bakwasam, who go now and pray in him, no one's a mere Honka crack.
to me church am bring me come church wan kase hu da wan we hu da talents na waso ro come I said, on your TV, when you made the Nassau American for the modern, pass off home for Shibapau Sunday, Yamia Duma, 19 September, Wababa, 17th Oboko Kumasi, and San will repay, and 19th Wabata Takradiha, like a second Ubijina. For usual man, Kofabiana was a fatten, I was one of them, and I tell you, I shake, you made the Nassau come up and Nama, I chatted the baby qua, my own Sabaka. Srebiana Pinchichi, man, I depend on what I said to whom she be. We are able to my

0: Yo, and never you met in a Hana Mashamadin in Abbey. Fanda Seka sent for Mamma producer of Funny Misty. Now it to me, Frey War. I ain't feeling there quite China. Be a go to Kuntinema. 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
1: Oh, many
0: top three. Miss Yana, Miss Tisiana, Pimpy Missy Ha.
1: Who are not done, Jumazini?
0: No, you're about putting a yellow boss. Well, I'm not sure you are sure, Casapa. I'm going to show the day be all with you in the connect 97.1 or family DJ Magnus.
1: Oh, many are there.
0: That's like some farmer where they be all in your bread, Eddie team. Course no oil bar. I'm in Mushu. Since soon I may pick a pen at
1: 9
0: I'm yard match and all but 10 to enter. No, so your babbits in the from Yedzi, it do my pambri at Abro. And you miss an answer make a bureau. It's not Yami Adoma, 10 to 20. Anchor Park is his sorrow pay in a chade, Yansu Yaba. Na Yedzi Jumidin Kenny Naba. Find us a castle from Faman Primpermini, or no betting the formidzi, I him fee. Or the bay, answer boy, may ye information we are see. Have you met technician on duty in there, Mr. Benjamin in cancer, head of technical and ankasa, waha, on our share, she share if you need a mamma come up, me, and man there, me to my midumidi, na bibia quay pepe. And you miss ya, that's answer me, keep you, I make it all but 3 hours. Young coffee, then I'd really resume, na, Misty, on bay, okay, until Misty Babbitt in a form na, or the young coffee daba. What about 6 news are 6 kakankakra damana chede ye kwenene se nyume ina mdijo kwenye.

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1: Do you know how money moves in Ghana and across Africa? How it really moves? It doesn't move once a month. It moves 100 times a day on Ecobank's digital platform. Airtime for that's your sister. Transport for Papa. 500 Cs for Saturday's funeral. 2,000 Naira for the cousin sitting jump in Abuja. Because we don't just move money, we take care of people. Money moves in every direction. Uncle to nephew, nephew to uncle, sister to brother on Monday, brother back to sister on Friday. And it moves together. The funeral contribution, the susu, the wedding levy, the hospital bill in the family WhatsApp group. In Africa, money is rarely one person's transaction. It's many people moving small amounts toward one purpose. That's how money moves here. And there's one bank built for it all.
2: Africa, 34 nations, one heartbeat, one screen.
1: 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Ecobank.

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topic, say something positive into the air. 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I'm Miss Teen, I'm doing this with the year this step.

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They be a one could see and you is born with easy. They be a one could see and you is born with easy. And then one. Was a shadow qua barno. Connor cuts na baby, baby and betcher ye one. And spending poor money into 200 cities. Moya could have 35 Ghana cities. 35 Ghana cities. Them be a queen one. My man show adds out 35 Ghana cities, not the bomb. And we are 2 crispy tenders. 1 juicy chicken on bone and some small chips. A quiet kitchen at the table no home. Anta, brother, why should den den? Most of you be no cause of den den to the main yako quay betching. Nuts no home and bite into it. Maybe I'll say, and a damn special person they put a walk on. It's my more secret to be. A quest of 175 Ghana citizen. No, meanwhile, in your 5 pieces of chicken, 5 pieces of crispy tenders, 2 light dips, and 2 light chips. Ning nang. Epa location, Nibia. KFC. Yeah, that's the location, KFC. It's easy if you be ye. End up wake at na baby. Wash when you're riding a tazzy. KFC. That's finger licking good. Baby, you know they need you call me. If we're num there. Ne bad, if we're num there with that money. Cash. Kudi. L'argent. Demonti. My men show a cool corpse. A cool corpse, I don't join anyone. Week be at a possibility you might win 2,150 Ghana cedis. Make a demo the park will see a bush you mean. Park will your pizza a bush you mean. Yes, it could be a whole. A demukuna or your betano. This year, demukuni and I are joining. Obilibis and the Misty, the Madam Marjorie Queen, Mamma and Show. 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Verify who details in Nina. I say, Nan, you know. Na Avieta tournament, Niwa. Sisi, I'm direct pilot, no. Brabaka de Mukui, no. No, what's the standard chance of making money? Basil Cope. I ain't you, Kuniwa. A baby, you're gonna card me. 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Montreal.

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Now, this particular song, and the madio, you're not someone who be breaking you up. 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It should give you honor. It should protect your dignity. 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

0: Yeah, hello.
1: Hello.
0: Yeah, good afternoon. Okay, but my question is, maybe say never bobo am one here. Hello.
1: Kobna.
0: What just for then?
1: Kobna.
0: Kobna. Okay, Kobna, but your mommy tell we can say fine fine. Okay. It's about your meeting. Odo you who, odo you unko ano, odo you wa, because man tasi. I bring some coffee for odo you. Hello.

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1: Yeah, hello, good afternoon. Hello, good afternoon. Yes, Mudofo. Okay, Monica, I'm going to the
2: name.
1: I'm not the movie, Papa. Let me be sad. Yes, you can order you. I've been listening for Cadder, do you? I've been on your order, young car.
2: Oh, I don't know it.
1: Into order you, when I work on as a children. Do be done now, so done in some order you are. Okay, Martin Monica Adams. I just want to get an understanding to that thing. I work at the order you know, order you. Cause I'm not the order young one. There one time I see a chairman say, "Hello, good afternoon."
3: Afternoon, Missy.
1: Yeah, Auntie Asana. I pump to the
3: yes.
1: Name.
3: Oh
1: yeah. Yeah, I'm not the movie, Papa. What's up, pump to the name?
3: I don't know, my dad
1: well. And who you, Papa? Papa, I better than can. Oh, no. Chibi, I better than can.
3: Martin.
1: Now, but Auntie Asana, what kind of order you are? See share the name.
3: Although, na obi so oda oba wo nchan a we be ma na oba wo nchan a otumi eboa bibi ni a obetwa aje wa aje wo nkwa.
1: Okay, auntie na mda ti papa. Hello, good afternoon.
4: Good afternoon.
1: Yeah, but your offer me so far dey kasa finfa.
4: Mr. Adumini.
1: Okay. Mpocho, say that although you were as a children, although you were another young crowd.
4: Although you know what can I am playing in Casa.
1: Okay.
4: Yo.
1: Sir,
4: at the beer, Papa, she do know what to win in jail. You can play for the door. I am playing in Casa.
1: I was just wouldn't hear already.
4: From Papa Ngetia.
1: Adomati, obi dey no bottom for we dey no da mochar much we dey na to say e be chewazi by Friday ata eh mochar much wadi by Friday. All right, okay, I think he has given me a bit of clarity. In number of phone lines now is 0320-94964. E betim safre 0320-94975. Hello.
5: Hello, good afternoon.
1: Good afternoon. What's your friend Miss to afford any cast of any fan?
5: What's your name? Iman Osaki, because of the race course.
1: Okay, Iman Osaki.
5: Okay.
1: Oh, okay.
5: But in your pronouncing, you know, you can do
1: your. Oh, okay.
5: So you can do your watch, or don't represent that.
1: Wow.
5: But you don't know it. But today, Mudoko.
1: Wow.
5: And see, only can short no do yen. Doko, make the order you.
1: Wow.
5: And the end, you put the statement to me, ye. And to me, about the word to the timer, Edboko.
1: And so I am Mudoko. When you order you,
5: Doko.
1: Oh, okay.
5: You're not handy to do yen. Odoyowu.
1: Okay.
5: Adoyowu, the animal, so it's not a good thing.
1: Sure.
5: But eyi oye a good thing to odoko.
1: Wow. Thank you, Emmanuel. Hello.
6: Hello.
1: Yeah, but your good afternoon. Your friend Misty, your friend, Nika Safin.
6: Zainab, my Zainab. Ella.
1: Olo kodibia.
6: Walasha.
1: I see funny film now, I see. Now, Zainab, what kind of order you watch? What do you watch?
6: I'm a little chasing to sunny day. And there, today I will fall again. What about Tanano? Probably, I knew one thing. It's our sana. I've done about a tono. Not said that a cool away, Jenny Uncle. And he will not be a little bit of a baby. Nti se tun e ku uja kra na se be. E wu da wala no wire odo o so oni ho bi.
1: Okay.
6: I'm a swimming person because yes, I'll do be you. They are what I did, who would be my quite much of the master. I'm a swimming person, I'm with my time.
1: Okay, Medas of a Zina, Medas B. So I think the thing is now between driver and Kitsian and Imanosaki. Hello, good afternoon.
0: Afternoon, Missy.
1: Yeah, Mposho. Salomina.
0: That's fine.
1: Oh, okay. He said my master voice, no. I put him to the name.
0: Missy, I said my own. Yeah, you're not suffering.
1: Oh, okay.
0: Because once you're a warrior, like I said, this will open a better team. Once you're in the panel, because of love, you won't hold anything. You're a crowd, you Bibia mutina like we are Bibia together. But one say, nipa nyo uye pe. Like, ube usili Bibi se a, nipa na mnit mani, we sili nchenko. Nse love no, without love no. Enye, Bibi kwa.
1: Nti no yo, odo yu wuno. Okay, Mati. Sali Mati. Mada udi na kwa, ye reshe by Friday. Okay, thank you. Hello?
7: Hello, good afternoon.
1: Yeah, good afternoon. But you're from Missy, or for the next thing, fam. Okay, that's humbling. Hello, good afternoon.
8: Afternoon, Auntie Missy.
1: Okay,
8: afternoon.
1: Yeah, I'm not. Mom, I'm been okay. See,
8: but I also saw that Nancy.
1: Okay. Aunt Alba.
8: Yeah, but so me, we make a scene there. But you know, the arm and the gent, I don't know. So the arm, we couldn't get in the same edron. Then the man said, "Oh, don't put the money so much in there." Oh, why didn't the arm ever again? I'm not meeting. I need my personal. Oh, you have for so many years.
1: Right.
8: Number 42, number 2, no. 34 years, you know, I'm one wonder. But so the look in the eyes in there, all will be. You don't know your day.
1: Right. And so about my dad's papa. That's for proper. And see, which means that when I'm wearing a yaka, or do you, a mudo. Hello? Yeah, good afternoon. What's your friend, Miss?
6: Afternoon,
1: what's your friend? What's your papa? What's your friend?
6: And I'm asking.
1: Okay, and tell me, what's your mommy say? Where?
6: Because
9: But now the first man standing with them by a cat of one. Never die a baby who a day or a dog or cool. Another amount one. What's not another boy or dog or mount one on your baby?
1: Oh, okay, for sure. Madame, that's a proper.

0: Hello, good afternoon.
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0: hello good afternoon
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0: Yeah, I'm sure. 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
2: Miss, I come from Nancy, yes, can
0: you? Okay. You come from Miss, I'm
2: where? 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
0: Okay, watch your medicine.

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0: and therefore for a few near Carodo you are. 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But I'm not on me. 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Me, a humanity beer. 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Especially say ye be si empo a. 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What a foot to be a hia, de ashe o business ni mo kena. 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Eton belt or truck with all. If your panties and bra, I also get a truck near ton. Ko Echo Bank CCA. And you won't kiss in common. Won't be see a fun and being for one you see. Won't bob wow. Not that chibi. If you are no one can sell some big shop beers. So partner with Echo Bank today and grow beyond borders. Echo Bank. The Pan African Bank. Hello.
1: Hello.
0: Yeah, I'm pushing for my last caller. Good afternoon.
1: Good afternoon.
0: Yeah, I'm pushing for Miss Tio for the next few info.
1: Uncle Ben, I'm pushing for your help, man.
0: Okay, Uncle Ben, pushing. Mamin Tio.
1: Uncle Ben, Ben.
0: Ben, okay. Pushing Mamin Tio, where? Mamin Tio.
1: How do you know?
0: Mhm.
1: I'm being working my math in a minute.
0: Mhm.
1: Also, I can tell you your friend is. No, kwawa. Now, I know, Ken.
0: The girl being numbering. Maybe I'm going to radio. So you'll be planning time to radio, you miss a lot of education. I mean, this could be a folk story. That's my role, so. But you've learned something. But I'm afraid for you to say, I'm going to I have learned so much. Did you disturb what the idea? Okay, you see, and then you see, as papa. And I'm very sure that we will go, me wage me, be a sheep, I'll see you see, Addy. A job and whole first is in for another bottle. Now, I made a scene, I mean, you're there, my mom, before water cries. My mom, before water cries, I ain't yak a jabber. Because it was the last week in a year, and go for my food better than I had. The woods in common like Nimzi, the world one now. So, what's going to see, Sierra? A BC, I want now. Any mamma, I'm Ranzi. Tap card on the 19th of September 2026, year, Market Circle. Portal Mena. Bra, never chilling. I'm so taquaz for your wazo ye. The best come from the west. A gum and often or no eddy yet show one day, yes. Indeed. Your wazoo yankasa. It is only your fro. A wa could do. No what talent na. My poor cho. Don't miss out on this opportunity. If it's my friend 055-248-5856. Ejo ma hofe subai a hofe ani ejuma zen

week, I had some amazing young ladies be. 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As a Miss T. Debia, debia, ma puni juwa mo kufi bia, azo kuna mtu kufi. Ona nye milo. Na misha ase de muhune mwafume wano milo ni wa. One performance in school, oba activities in school, even in the house simple. Se eba tano asu gumudo si isi ya. Me ma milo mpa ufie da. Milo, energy to go further.

0: 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Airtime for that's your sister. Transport for Papa. 500 Cs for Saturday's funeral. 2,000 Naira for the cousin sitting jump in Abuja. Because we don't just move money, we take care of people. Money moves in every direction. Uncle to nephew, nephew to uncle, sister to brother on Monday, brother back to sister on Friday. And it moves together. The funeral contribution, the susu, the wedding levy, the hospital bill in the family WhatsApp group. In Africa, money is rarely one person's transaction. It's many people moving small amounts toward one purpose. That's how money moves here. And there's one bank built for it all.
1: Africa, 34 nations, one heartbeat, one stream.
0: Ecobank, the only bank built for the way Africans move money. 34 countries, one screen. Ecobank, the Pan-African bank. Africa, yeah.
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2: 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The Accra-Kumasi Expressway gives us opportunity to do exactly that.
0: And here at TA, I am Mian Fo Govins, Kwame Agbaja. 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
2: We have reviewed the latest evidence from the Atuma Rainforest, including court records, operational reports, Forestry Commission's correspondence, and on-the-ground documentation. And like I said, all of us are very much on the ground. We work in the landscape. We have offices there. So we're able to adduce these evidence in support of this particular issues that we are raising. The unavoidable conclusion from all the evidence we have been able to document is that Atiwa Forest is under unprecedented and escalating attack from illegal mining, while the institutions mandated to protect it are increasingly overwhelmed. We can lose the forest if we delay in taking very decisive action as a matter of urgency. From what we have seen on the ground, with the kind of pressure the forest is now exposed to, if we don't take action very decisively now, we are going to lose this forest. And if you look at the pressure, we believe that by the end of this year, and usually we say by the end of this year because as the year comes to an end, Christmas holidays are all coming in, and anytime there is very serious encroachment on forest reserves is during the holidays, when almost everybody goes on holidays.
1: Na okasa wie no ena awodo oritremede. 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
2: To continue. Now let's look at the unimaginable potential we can reap if protected and the properties appropriately developed. We believe that there is a better path when it comes to managing the forest. The concerned citizens of Atiwa landscape, with the endorsement of the Ocheni, have proposed that was centenary celebration and green

0: at Wild Forest Festival, a dual program designed to honor 100 years of the forest gazetting and to unite all 52 communities surrounding at Wild Forest under one cultural, environmental, and spiritual banner. This can be done every year. The festival, aligned with World Water Day and International Day of Forest, will elevate Atiwa onto the national and global platform as a candidate for national park.
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2: 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I won your menu, my goose, a year hano. 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
14: 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were able to raise 19,500 at the mamo still kwa na me bo police amane na mo believe say amotua ombejae no. And this incident happened on the 6th September. 6th September of this where year. 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It took us about 3 days from the 8th 9, 10, 11. 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hide and seek for about 2 days because yen sa ye rescue for my rescue victim no on the 11th no. On the 13th, ana yen saka kidnappers no. And you know, ye chiomu at different locations. So finally, you were able to get 4 out of the lot. Yesu su se obana okahuna or ye initial victim ha abrantia no allegedly I'm using Eddie Frodo no to the tune of about 44,000 or 42,000 no. On any crew and ashishe. Say, yen tracking akwa we na yen chino na yen yesika. That was the initial way. 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But yesu so said there was a communication to that effect. As to so nim hobi onim hobi no, you are yet to establish that one.
2: Anti sese ya kase di achiri no chano ni na kwansi nukro no emu a da baby a da yakosu ya ne piti. 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
2: 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being an opportunity to showcase your skills, your personality, your tradition, your values, your knowledge, and in your mouth, be brave. My mother is a barber can't we home. Yami, I don't know about Fahunum, yes, yes, we just mean Humunum, Fahunum, now on some subacum, a drum one of a bar, would you animal say? Whooper say, Wunyan Chim will be brumid so. Enquiries and a participation. Where your WhatsApp? 0552-485-856 Your friend is Jumwa Hofe, Suban and Hofeni, a Jumading. I don't need the idea, bravo. Mamma, Jane Estina, Major Fortias, a coastal, and Estina, or Kudukrum, right after the post office. And Estina, and you bring me cheer, papa, Major Fortias.
23: Major Fortias, see, I'm also Minchia Marita Noem, Madam Marie, or no, it was a sake taxi round with your hairdresser.
2: Enemy, if you move.
23: No, if you move, papa, or your hairdresser, and you know. One or one say you bring me cheer, pa, or you mean, papa.
2: Oh, you don't
23: know if your pa.
2: Oh, you mean. Oh, you mean.
23: I seen. 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Nzani ya fia panti ne yimbi michio marita no e michio papa papa na afi so e de nchakes na raso onkoma oye how the answer na e di na mref
2: we are ourselves
23: nzani e di na mref
2: e buza for ya dawasi ya sorry ya kwana agudi mu nsema bandan so
23: na ofa eh obi ke de eh ko register no akom training college wo madam bi about Facebook ye no comments na say
2: me ko register no akom
23: ko register no pe do ko bi
2: On frame of ko register
23: e ma ko register ni na nine pepepe what is GES once one man one slot to
2: eh yami add much any confirm
23: na one far a traditional can the one traditional training
2: oh yeah
23: one fan share school no mu
2: na yami add much
23: e bi na school bi worry yeah career day no day awu no be share nurse atare wodo ko awu no be share yi wodo ko nti wo hu ya na afre be bi reba na afre na wa gbone ni mpa ode en ode ode ni ko ode ya gbone mu ko jan ye no ye ko jan e na afi so
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2: em za ba ye ko agudi mu nse me ba no enti no asemi di ka inside politics William Benjamin Pankudo Peters. If you're not in the indoor super, they were off. kwa se wa book no agini na afa
23: wa agini na abodo
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2: 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What am I here?
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0: 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Hey, you, what up? They call me Aison Man. I don't know that sick, Boko.
1: Yeah, I think obviously, second league match, I thought today's performance was obviously slightly better than our last performance away from home, but still a lot of work that needs to be done. Defensively, we were not the way I expect the team to be defensively. You know, we struggled against them with their 4-3-3 system. They play with a lot of rotations, no real striker, no real midfielders. Fullbacks very, very high, and we struggled to deal with them defensively. You know, and that's our defensive organization that was lacking. When to track, when to follow, when to step out of the line, all of these things. Players are still learning, you know, and our shifting today wasn't great even after I moved to a back five. We still struggled to deal with it or contain them, you know. So a lot of credit goes to them in terms of their structure and organization in attack. And they're a major threat, but we managed to survive and create a few opportunities of our own to find ourselves, you know, leading by 2-0. But as I said to the players now after the game, you know, you go 2-0 up, you can't now start playing around diddle-daddle with the ball. You've got to be professional, you know, because a team like this, anything can happen in the space of a minute, you know. And yes, we had the injury, the player went down, referee played on. You know, we should clear the ball and we don't. And then we get punished with a penalty and now you still got another minute and possibly we could have ended up drawing this game. You know, so I was disappointed with the players because of the fact that you were 2-0 up and now you needed to control the match but in a professional manner. And we didn't do that.
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3: Good evening, ladies and gentlemen. Assalamualaikum. Young Reporters Broadcasting. The winner is journalist from Ghana, Francis Hima.
4: Congratulations.
5: Yeah, it's very important crucial win for Kagera after losing our first match. I mean, spirits were down, everybody was unhappy, so we have to step up our performance in terms of regaining our spot. And this was our first good match that we played, and then it was very, very difficult. But at the end of the day, the win has cushioned us, and then we have seen some positives. We still have a lot of work to do, so we continue to work on our team structure, partnership, cohesion, team tactical play, and all other.

0: various assemblies yati oye Shama, yati oye Great Ekmas, Kendi Thakras, the various members of parliament and so on afemiza non so worry ye wo hen inquired her. Na musical me boy nzibi is a mo oye hen man paying his excellency John Dramani Mahama. Nan so akasa afan oye kwan ahrubin ma non so worry ye e wo oye hen manimu ah okro inspection wado. Na yam paying can semi pi fund the mark when na kwana contractors not dash one sensor if it is the medium in Nara. Now see about the Kakra na yazi amo.
1: The old alignment, the Accra Kumasi Highway, is 270 kilometers from Accra to Kumasi. So it means that with 198.7 kilometers, we've shaved off almost 70 kilometers of the traveling distance between Accra and Kumasi. When completed, as you were told, the recommended speed on the expressway will be 120 kilometers per hour. You can drive at 120 kilometers per hour. It will have three lanes. If you are a slow driver, you stay in the outer lane. And so all the big trucks and others, you stay in the outer lane. And then the small cars will use the second lane, and then the third lane is called the fast lane, which is the inner lane. So if you are doing 120 kilometers, you go into the inner lane. If you are doing 80 kilometers, 60 kilometers, you stay in the outer lane. But assume that a driver is commuting between Accra and Kumasi on the expressway. Even if he is traveling at 100 kilometers an hour, it means that the journey will take him 2 hours instead of the 5 to 6 hours that we currently use on the old Accra Kumasi Highway.
0: Anobiza Shahozi Amanosi Ajuzi. Enti Yanaman Payin, His Excellency John Dramani Mahama. 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Warrior Norman Payin is in Sami B Atuga actually. And then Chamochana, Ebiobanda Yerfa, the various online portals na ya bodo. 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In other hall for 70 years in Fiat Josana Manigana, Yezi Aqua Pension in Fidum Poor Baba can win. On an orica those in Wayo Papa Poy and Wama, then and Cheyereca and Crack, say Bianes and Chawanyazi, or the YouTube Nancy Yakar Conunumu Otre, if you bear double lane, be carry in Amha, Cassi, Bien Amakasi, Bassat, Sammy, you will be war, a man who be done, but Yan Shadana, you one of them, war, I hand him a name on the other hand, and be a hand of Quantum Pono. 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
1: This project is long overdue. These two cities are the cities with the biggest population in Ghana. And they also have the largest commercial and economic activity in Ghana, Accra and Kumasi. We travel to other countries, and even less important cities are connected by dual carriageways and triple carriageways. It is a shame that for 70 years, we have had to have our two largest cities connected by a single carriageway. This is going to change.
0: Ti yen man peyin His Excellency John Dramani Mahama, the Mabriwe Kwekwepe Mokumasi Yeho, and also the

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1: I am starting what I can, and it's my expectation that succeeding governments that will come after me will continue the vision of opening up the country with expressways connecting the whole country. My vision is that we'll have an expressway connecting Aflao all the way to Elubu in the west. We're already doing Accra to Kumasi Expressway. Our intention is to continue this expressway from Accra to the north. We also are working on the Eastern Corridor. By next year, would have completed the Eastern Corridor as it is. Those that will come after me will continue the vision of opening up the country with expressways connecting the whole country. My vision is that we'll have an expressway connecting Aflao all the way to Elubu in the west. We're already doing Accra to Kumasi Expressway. Our intention is to continue this expressway from Accra to the north. We also are working on the Eastern Corridor. By next year, we would have completed the Eastern Corridor as it is. And then we'll also work on the Western Corridor. If we do that, it will make it easy to transport goods and passengers all over our country. I am starting what I can, and it's my expectation that succeeding governments that will come after me will continue the vision of opening up the country with expressways connecting the whole country. My vision is that we'll have an expressway connecting Aflao all the way to Elubu in the west. We're already doing Accra to Kumasi Expressway. Our intention is to continue this expressway from Accra to the north. We also are working on the Eastern Corridor. By next year, we would have completed the Eastern Corridor as it is. And then we'll also work on the Western Corridor.
0: Here I'm opinion John Dramani Mahama na Yetin and Kanamadro Kumasi na ono na wakobo bobo in Zemeha Rubido Orisha Kwan double tum na waya then project in Naratitum Puyana Karakono na webwe muzi 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Hey, hi yasewo, yay! Abu kasi wo oye santimanto na what's the echo? Is there is fetching a man for the say, see, as the Sabio, petting baby on winning, do you be a sad? No, I cock so. Now, why won't we win your food and chin be off your actually be on you? Ah, and what I shall win you, and then you know, and you're there. One public toilet to crawl on, we could win. And what I shall bear for Fram on yards away to me, why yet? So, a man for the sweep business and once when you go with you, no, no, no. Sabio about practice or your opinification. Echo trainings.com, a behoo, them and some cree I be none so waho. As our boss, Deputy Western Regional NDC Communication Officer, ICE Secretary Position. 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
1: 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of what we my fano said be acknowledging I mean how to give thoughts to certain things here and there we think we shape our fano ababa or the enemy so today we are here to just observe or aban shame the honest or do the first term of every academic year day. You bet me about schools too, where our kindergarten schools, you know, you see the new enrollment, you know, hey, you are welcome on back to school. Hey, yeah, yeah, you usher my former new grandma, but you know, I don't go to school. At least you have a yacha one, you know, from what the dad can kind of crap. But you know, school, you know, either Woba, Woba, so our school, any Jewaha, school, Woba, they will stay. Because, and yeah, at this stage, you know, they are going to learn how to be away from their parents. And you know, if you want to work a crap for some hours, before they get back to them in the course of the day. So what about them now? I also owe a few more. I did need to do what I did want to do. I did want to do what I did want
2: to do. Desire for kissing them?
1: Oh, my desire is that when you're being in our own pain impact. But for one, I do see serious. There, master, in the way you see, we will see a phone. Then they be denied. And say, won't you end the man? Or you can share the man. You see, you're one pair of people who be in our own pain impact. I bet you and be in your pain to me between me.
0: 80 on the yen Aban Crachi Penyin Zema Great Ekma Ninyamfu Abdo Majid Nasam the Kruguna Yetanankan to school ya deuna moframan wenenywa aji papa nda wana papa kasra one na mjizo ba kama framan when 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
0: 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Yetido oko rounds bi.
3: Yes.
0: Yeah, my first day at school. Nye assembly staff no bi biara. I hope do bianso. Osho wa kama kama. And yene fast, nde okra pro not then. Mofram and the feeling na how woman been with him for the first time now, you know, and you know from Kakra not then.
3: You know, my window, I say, now I'm in chow. Now I'm in chow, and we do my phone in an adomo. Now I'm in chow with your phone in an enumery. Now I'm boa basso. May free chroma, may bow be it you.
0: That's it.
3: Parker Jupiter's.
0: But
3: 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Ye manu be. I feel now. 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
3: 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Mm-hmm. Or non so 6 unit classroom block. Last time I visited here, no omu flow very soon. Contractor ne say October there or be handing over the project to us. Sansu na woko a few kuma Alazaria school and so a KG block ne and tabo. In this modern day Ghana, 21st century, ye mofra money be call school down on tabo. A metropolis.
4: Mm-hmm.
3: Na said I sweet near the so honorable Abdul Majid Okugu de Jegua Kwema Mayakan Gua. Yes, is 2 unit KG block ama Alazaria school na in Suni Adin na Kamwa. San she say or see TV a hood wobe bana ye mamma moko cage in otimia de Sunadian so didn't in Abbey a best obey to me account. Sansuna would do when you copy more a Premodo Catholic school. 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
4: first year for no
3: yes omoko secondary school omacho bc ye this year so aye ochinachi
4: wednesday
3: yes wednesday ochina
4: tuesday wednesday
3: bina na de chiye ukuo Wednesday, you boa over 600 students. Almost oh. Almost call a friend is saying secondary school.
4: Number who free.
3: Yes, number that increase. Almost so secondary school. Who do more? Almost so free. You mention him because he mean team fine. The assembly members be had a certain number of students in the area. Said the bear, he beat me well balanced now. Mention him, baby, and so be a timmy. A quarani, you let me a benefit. Inti, we na yen shisha yahudua, you ra, Honorable Abdul Majid Okrugu de a guakwemu, as far as your man who messia is concerned.
4: What happens, Zaman of Bama, Wednesday, and the Yambo,
3: and Wednesday, they may almost be a mattress, books, a hoodwaw, pillows, a hoodwaw, and you may be a pimpy, a war prospectus, and so I mean a boy, a deno. 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
4: oh wow so there wednesday have
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4: And for the Ekma tricycle,
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0: manko ye one jubilee park ye wa yin na edishia ono modern in the market. I think that question have to be answered. Was and painful Sudan, she go up when you were regional minister, dear name, na New York, a crab, on a bab do Majid Okrugu, a tenichi, na ya pe Sika, at the ABCC, your Jubilee Park. And very soon, all the signals just say Jubilee Park will come back to life. But the biggest question here is why? And yet, the whole Daniel market in the first place. It's one answer.
1: This I will say, Sinawa, and then I'm here. The Jubilee Park, na another.
0: Yes, Jubilee Park, and I'm paying for credit here, and you say. Yeah, dear, can you be breeding? A becker on why lively. Even last time, Crano Hono Babu Majido Krugu can say, you know, been poor beya, your bema hawk cry a free Wi-Fi free zone. I could do a pet internet out of the browser when you be free, no how be lively, a bepe ubi a rear, so be a sedeman and an inco beach my quarter now, now what did you gin? It's in painful when you so do look at see, Emma, I dear no, but Omo, I'm done in the gun. Oma, San Yen, she be a sound found to. On its recovery and its revamp. I think any takwadi fool in arm must call on them. You are regional, former regional minister. So come here, could be a chair that comes here. You have me offer, honorable Joseph Akwa, an army boy, any former STMA mayor. Oh, me now come here. We should call on them to come and answer why now Pramodo market or why. Yeah, ma'am, the only recreational center you are region, more honor than any market. Why? And I could do any minyadre. Don't you think it's a legitimate question and somebody must come and answer? Don't you think?
1: Yeah. Not here, them renovation of the way you want to obey that cause. Is government? Is it that?
0: See, oh my, is it? Yeah, be quack, yeah. I buy soup, baby. You know, in the economy, I got to you. Economy, I say, I see you. Economy na wo IMF. Economy na wo je dama etusre meche bankrupt economy. Any inherit here. Do you think bankrupt economy? Yes, I bet me nyesika. Ama ebimu decision mu take here. Obra market wo ye ye ma me no anfo anko market. But ebimu the only place ye share the event no modern in market. Do you think say your priority no ho? No.
1: But as the ECMA boss, no, is he taking steps there? The Montana market that this callie about Chidamon Kofia, but one by answer, one by account for certain things, and now they be a better month, no champion, maybe a one war back.
0: And Ben Fossi Baku for you, a drew. Debian, MC, Debian, Bayetim, and Mufonsu must call on them. They are here. Former regional minister Kobi Ochidaku is the MP for Takrade. When was the last time as a media house, most of your former friends are then into no more yet Jubilee Park back up here, one year in the market? Wabrana Pramodu, Yabusada, Yamusai. But the engineer can say, Ebedi, yes, yes, yes, yes, no crew, one way anymore, whom I am caught. You crew. Sorry, I tear for anymore, one way anymore, whom I am caught. Now I croak road the John. I think calling on them. Yeah, we are nominated every day they are walking around. We must call on them. Say, I ding and I promote a baby boom central market. Never wa. Ye Jubilee Park no me any market. Aye, boy, pa yo. Yes.
1: So,
0: I see, no. Asa be ye kama o man no.
1: Yeah, until maybe
0: say that. Asa be ye kama taxpayers man. Aye, taxpayer.
1: Ek my boss, we take steps. He be. Is he going to take them on? Obey and then another why in ways and ways in Kana Abanon Fama Cow and a YP investor Mosa Babishin. Our YP are the Monk of Abbas and Ori.
0: Say, Medica, you're a honorable regional minister, Joseph Nelson, and in Yaka Krabba, Omutuana Mo Biara, or my engage even the finance minister on it.
1: Okay.
0: You're a regional minister, Krab, recently or engage media no or signal as a very soon Jubilee Park will come back to life. And to move the beer or more ye as nipper. Nay, leadership by a dear mom, or more ye, said the bear in Jubilee Park and a better life.
1: Then the sanitation after for now, may you win.
0: What I say, bear come up. But, said the bean could see Ochinebion, we must also call on or more ye in the market to come and answer. Didn't in our promo a baby boom market to woho, now ye Jubilee Park, more ye in the market. As I debut, China will be better. Why, your house is regional office and they're better than the market. But now, market to be below. So, I think well meaning Ghanaians call on you.

0: to also call on these leaders and take that decision. Some of us think it's a legitimate question and somebody must answer. And then, could you
1: oh, yeah,
0: yeah, my friend, come and answer to us.
1: But for the sanitation, say, why are we run no doors for
0: Brano. Yes, sanitation be a cause is your buying rap in so petty. I be full, a bedo, a be full. The lasting solution that we can get for the place is to revamp it, is to redevelop it. On an paying for so it took one amount. And very soon, I can assure you, Jubilee Park will come back to life. But we must call on those who made that place a market to answer why. What brand up, Premo Duo?
1: Yaka Jubilee Park, Yazi, that transport terminal, no one in the honorable, we didn't yazi for. Let's say they are back. A bit permanent and now
0: they are not back. That place is a bus stop, and I won't hear. And it's a bus stop. Bus stop is general for car. Near general where see. And oh yeah, the only mall. Any way you come here is a mall. Mall be an so okwa crown more. Maybe our bus terminal. Maybe one. I'm going to have car. We could try a few more. Ha. And that is the only try here. But onono inya how be a.
1: Yeah, so then we remove one in the first place. No, son.
0: Do you understand? The only thing I know how, and I say, yeah, my men, no more, do you hear? And pay for the she go come no more, do you hear? Now, me, your baby, I ain't made in tidy and yenya, and I'm a wa. On who's not paying for 2 months more, so I don't see a big deal then.
1: Seminar is on Shadan.
0: Oh, a hoy bus stop.
1: But you will one fuel.
0: Mean a hoy bus stop. And how do you understand bus stop?
1: No, meaning, but it's why the way you went in the first place.
0: Well, how do you understand bus stop in India?
1: Change now for car.
0: And see what is happening there?
1: But where you want if you are? It's not your or your right. Why do you want for the first place?
0: I don't say. Who are they? Maybe so.
1: No, then you can't change
0: now. But
1: remember. Pipe on your bus stop while you're opening your JF car. But cars in your own load. Temporary offer passenger.
0: Maybe I have to be your offer.
1: No, make all your bus stop. We draw from offer. But Saddam, no
0: way. The same thing is happening though, unless maybe you have contrary evidence to the whole
1: country. The way you station, take off now, then I will load.
0: Who evidence to that?
1: Ah, nothing.
0: Who evidence to that, Anna?
1: But
0: we shouldn't drag issue. The biggest issue here. Is to get our Jubilee Park renovated.
1: Of course, this is the issue.
0: That's the biggest issue. Let's close this issue. We have a lot of priority issues.
1: I want
0: on
1: your priority.
0: On your priority. On your priority. And got all this one. We are in the market. Now, we crowd will believe saying to me, and you are my minimum fee. And you ain't see no. Do you understand? It's a priority to us as a government. Do you understand? We shouldn't drag and the biggest issue here and the biggest priority here. See, beat him yesterday, see Jubilee Park. Only them paying for 2 months now. And I'm a boy who come out any other door. So I think we have to move forward.
1: But terminal is not enough for now. I'm playing back.
0: Well, you let proceed.
1: Okay, my mentor is already here. Come on, baby.
0: What is? It's a bus stop. Don't you agree? It's a bus stop. Any bus stop, Anna?
1: But it's a station.
0: Station.
1: There's a difference between a station and a bus stop.
0: Because you don't drag issue.
1: Yeah, admit that thing.
0: What evidence? What my permit? What my permit is being called operating?
1: And see, are they operating illegal?
0: And I'm so what my permit?
1: What my permit?
0: And so why are you saying this? Because let's proceed.
1: Ah, not. You don't have evidence. And see, not your wine or illegal. Is that what you are trying to tell me?
0: And do you go to pipe one? Now, if I can illegal, and see the truck driver is no more operating for Kojokrom, is it illegal? Is that what you are saying? In your own sense. But you just, I don't know the interest we have picked there. But me as a bus stop, you know, for a car. That's what I know. Yes.
1: But this is not. Yo, Ebusia Connect 97.1 FM. Na ego dorite, menye not the years in common at hand, don't know, Kasazima, or ye Ekma, and a Yerizi, or ye Inkomwe, and T, Ianka say, whatever is happening in Bruno San. If we phone liners are tomb. Na yabo bobodo. What has happened to Ekutufum?
0: Very well, and he said, Obey main cinema. You were two major marketer, yeah, yo. Away main cinema. Did he kind the 24-hour economy market? a ekoso apremodo abebe bom central market sisi a contractor wa wo ye adwuma gidigidi day and night sele ba ya 24 hour economy market bi jima apija na ye maame 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befitting community market it will be say ho asem so kakra no
1: that's an assembly now we stand in the bia yejuma ho if you are to rate the yejuma warrior be mo why
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1: 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Nte each other 8 market, 16 amazing market women. 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
0: kojo kojo se oko electoral commission omo website a any the official declaration omo ye ye in 2024 omo chema nipa over 6.5 million and the Twabama NDC presidential candidate John Dramani Mahama, His Excellency. Now, out of Sani Pass 6.5 million, 75% are a youth. So, what must I say? And it's your mind. Na political party, Okwa Abatu. Now, vote, Duduo, na Unya Yono, Aye Mabunua. It means you have to be intentional about the youth. And I'm a boy. And in Pimpi Mitaika said, any political party that want to retain power must be able to speak the language of the people that holds the future of the ballot. And the Nipado Duona, a true Obama, your party in 2024, Ama Yura, His Excellency Divisional Leader John Dramani Mahama, Beye Mampenino. About 75% of it. Could you hear me? I'm here. Me,
1: oh, yeah.
0: What did I say? Me, I'm Branta Kwakra.
1: Chops the flyer, mom, the BBC, I say, on a man can't wait.
0: Me, I'm Branta Kwakra. And see, as a political party, you have to be intentional about the youth. Also, move in the co-on. Me, when they say, Abay, eh, yeah, you may be brave, Mamma Bruno. And I'm a new worker say, okay, a tertiary. Institutions are hold one, university, nursing training, teacher training. I feel a decay, a bind, say, young kuni free, a no fee stress. So, what must say? You know, almost almost the air, almost so, almost go movie, see, and sound human. A bind the national apprenticeship program, a bar, and I'm no case over 15,000 young Ghanaians, meaning, you know, almost when you almost sound human, so almost very soon they will graduate. I ekma, or buy a mention, my team benefit is 60. Your more from Mamma 60 and a cat 15,000 Ghanaians. And the Abani ye do one arm, Mamma Bruno. But me who say, baby, I may met an ami hono. As a partner, so ye intimi and can, dear Abani ya Mamma Bruno, intimi can ye. And in Natano, me say, Senya me adomna party be nomination na. Me quako fa forms. Na ma contest as deputy. Western Regional Communications Officer. Okay. 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Intimidi youth centered communication eba. So at mase, enti Natando will be contesting for Deputy Western Regional Communications Officer. to communicate or to center my communication on the youth. 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
1: reception at then even though time no say but that bodo kakra no
0: me boss no in fact obi ase as a strategic move so at mas it's a strategic move and also esa be boa party no copy me say party e mabunu ni mu no party ne begu et say sorry say mabunu ni man ni mu 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mabunu no so dodo na asa be hwe no so atweama ye party no copy so bo so party we party a ye di echira abase ye ne na atano ne ne wo class se ne party net mi agina tum di ne di echire so won sua de na won san communicate my partners deputy regional communication officer the party will be attractive more to the youth
1: so why not need to organize a position since sir when the vision no that youth you know why not that position rather
0: is good youth organizer organize you here. We need a good communicator who understand the people to come and communicate to them. And that is what me share me as a semi one. Meet me a plane ye.
1: Okay.
0: I'm a party in a disorder. If I saw. And the Munyanum youth in a boar manua. Now, Omenu Munyanum deputy youth organ, a deputy communications officer on sort of so moa. Nay, a barber, church, the party in a disorder who match them. It is not the youth-centered communication ever. Peer influence communication. We are say Gen Z communicator.
1: All
0: now,
1: right.
0: So okay, Gen Z now you super different. You are trans social media. I'm a dating. The party is something now. Before social media, no so so. Now you are sharing your number. Now Moji DC. Timi ane sa. Your party no binya. Mbabuno no do na vote.
1: Okay, be boss. Man can show the way you bring. Mr. Issue Manager was very awesome.
0: Which I don't know. Which I remember in church.
1: Okay, that's it. See, every single thing in here, you have a phone line. I say, Atum, now I saw Abum is what you turn. I want to don't know the Abba. Braces here is 0332094964. Nafi 0332094975. 0334-975
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1: Nam Nayano. All right, I have my first caller on the line. Hello.
3: Yeah.
1: Hello.
3: How are you?
1: Yes. What's your boss's name?
3: I'm feeling. What's your problem?
1: Yo, money. I'm on the. What are you doing with you? How are you?
3: Oh, sir.
1: How are you?
3: Okay. My mentor was Mbrina. Mentor. You couldn't. Me guy name. No.
1: Okay.
3: You couldn't. Where she are with me? My name is Nyanai. My mentor. No. Ek ma pialo. I'm here on Abu Majid. It's my ura. It's my obon. It's my question. Nyamen kano. The two via Michiana in the Yahoo there would be a shoe. No, brother, now we saw my brother not to be passing them. Mm-hmm. Yeah,
1: hello, hey, Kwame Taylor, no bandit. Yeah, phone you are. Hello,
4: hello, my brother, pa.
1: Munya awo.
4: Me
1: better, okay. Wapo me. Yami na
4: oh,
1: yeah, yeah, okay.
4: Me better go to my yami kau.
1: Yeah, that's it.
4: Mabi wapo mincha. Me better not. Wapo to my. Ende me mincha. Onabu maji. Ek mo boss. Ejumera. Fantastic man. Bebo be yami kau. Never mention Regional Minister. Papa yin reading. Fantastic Regional Minister. Honorable Joseph Nelson, Obojumo Origin, fantastic chairman Bolu. Obe chairman Origin, never pen the noun from a name, Adoye, the name Mobana, BBL of Winky, West Region for Wagging out to Papa, Nemo Mitchia.
1: Hey, Awo, Nema, Ebedena, establish was someone Brinoco.
4: I'm a monk about my son,
1: Chenodos, eh?
4: There, my brother, I'm a master brother making there. Honorable Majid, Obe Bejine, answer MC Wa Ekman. A Juma Wabadi, Osho Nyanka Sankasa, because Yenya Pinfua Ekma, Yenya Pinfua Ekma, Honorable Majid Nizu, Ocho Bialim, because Oye Juma Rankasa, Sir, Abenta Mekadam, Abenta Pa, upon the market, Debeta Mekam Same, and Jade, Honorable Majid Market. Because the woman who have the world, the world,
1: okay, me na yan phone so ha we gen na che ban abon to fun da yan bi no okopa. Hello.
5: Hello, good evening.
1: Good evening. 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Aha, abi, apo me.
5: Yan mi atun mi wa se.
1: Yan mi na dun mu ni amon ko e.
5: Papa yan mi. 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Jubilee Park here was the ma, your mammy free. Yes, I don't know one bad rush, and none of them was a woman. Wana. Say, I'm not the way you want to call. I've been boom, fine. Now, your market is worried as I'm done. Market is none of them away you want to call Jubilee. What are 2 years in a year? Why, no, I'm afraid. 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And you find a new market for 1 country. Call complain on mission. Now, concern the end is the Philippine Cadet, I'm in a wheelchair on the constant work to put with Adam McCanaha. Catch under your panic show. One for President Bush of Mira John Dramani Mamadu. No, your market in my nasty.
1: Yo, Abby, that's sick. Chibi Safina, so may. Hello.
6: Oh, good evening.
1: Good evening. Yo, if we're monk.
6: Okay, let me tell him this today. I don't know about a person, I said, I'll bet you saying, and maybe a humble home is it. Tell him this today, I want to know what a self contained with some baby there.
1: Okay, obey you, I know. Aye, yeah, that's for Papa. Obey you, I know. Yes, yeah, hello.
7: Hello.
1: But I wasn't a beer friend for
7: you. Oh, for me, coffee, oh, because if it's a party.
1: Yo, Uncle Fimonco.
7: Mindy, what should you mean? She am MP Bakupe. Honorable Kobe, a kid, a commissioner, a jeweler. Namuka, if you have been to get here, if you are empty, where a bomber, beginning in favor, Nahua, no more than bottom body, if you are consenting me, Ochirano. Namuka, what's the room? When you are Alcassano, or could be there? A former in the field with the clan worker. Well, yeah, and you are ashamed, no, it could be park. But the market food, what the worker, or you are abandoned scar. Now, all your abandoned canoe. I see a park. I saw for a good way to say, go home. I am for where you are, and Babu over Borrow Hall. Get the same thing now, also, where you market for what walk where you are. In the same year, when you are cutting beer, what to call down now within Casa Udana, Tara, as I would be. Never some monk out of the second one. Oh, yeah, and it might be. Need to buy all borrow a fear, a plan. We come out can play in there. Then we find a DC guy who are project. Nobody tell you this station do. What can my boss school for my market today? Or your MP Nasadi, or your MP, you come out fun.
1: I'm not catching the one as are you.
7: On one side, before, one for OP, on my show, it was all your MP, you come out fun.
1: Opin aban catch penis one half from Zanonso or you, Ojina, Oya Ban Nan and empty. Now so one is all your boom quinte, and then bring in TFA and very last caller. Hello? Hello?
8: Hello, Medapa.
1: Honorable Commodore Yana.
8: Yo, well, ready.
1: You want to follow your last caller? All right.
8: Yo, brother, Madas, I find your damn man in Bree. Now I'm in free freedom, I mean, better not. Let me change this in pain for original. Then Chenum commits Kadaka number. A senior twitching. My word near you. Don't know from a sample of Benjamin Atta. Many of them, many of them, their mock consciency. My costume as executive member. One of my quenja is Kadaka number.
1: Now, but of them, the Embrenoco. Embrenoco.
8: May I call them Cobwa now? Be behind your fine. Better not, I cast up. The moon you can say. Bibian, your dear politics, and can you do co? MC in so new rights to the OYB, you are a man, man, you clone over that and family. I can MPP for the dead yardy at the Bibia, your own yell demon. A juma, my GD, you didn't see that. You knew of those or yeah, a juma, while Mutu on the mob when some of the men, a juma, a juma, my GD, I've been shed for here, a bitch, shed money a man, my young winger. Never just at the MP. When putting a melbano, I can oboe to you. Big push, when Pinel can, or not on your pension or oboe to you. For me, a bridge and people who are your criminal.
1: Okay. Yes, Bessie, unfortunately, in time in unty, I can just 4 minutes or the YouTube now. Yes, or do. Minimonia, Nathaniel Andon, a year's income when you bring on an orcasma or your great ekma. Not here. Say, reaction me in 2 minutes. My yes, about to do now. Yeah, Bruno, and then Okopa.
0: I think, me mini aba bi friend
1: yeah also do items no
0: items yeah
1: friend ko joko butu abi bia
0: e da bi e ekma ti mo for dia just all your ekma resident
1: wontum bi chi won ka kre
0: o da uti ekma sasa so and now we benefit we bit me I will ho akunya so bit me benefit from that ko jo di obi aka bi amedana se mini a Kwame Taylor me chrome
1: and
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1: Yes, but that's my message is Kakawa Bay. Felix Akum, also Hen War, Oye Katan, Saint Tokushambu, Nusuzi Biaba, Osna, to put my very good deputy communication, deputy regional communication officer for NDC since the party is leaving office in 2028 because of a failure to implement their main campaign policies. NDC should expect a heavy defeat the next general elections, but I wish not underwear. Regards to Chairman Robert Otis Kobna, Eskado NPP Chairman. Lampros, Rila, Manuel, 5-6, Ossi, Pakojo, Ochiene, Nyubri, Ossi, Honorable Majid, Boss, Oriye, Obotumwaye, Owishin, well. Na also, Bronat, Andor is indeed a good communications officer. We plead on the delegate to vote for him. Natando, the Gen Z communicator, all the best. John Coleman, Osaha, Pierre Obrag too much. Na market no onyim since ona no wo movie ko Jubilee Park na. Nti won hwe na won break no oyɛ back. Osi he has spoken a lot but shouldn't brag too much on why the Jubilee Park was chosen. What will he gain if those involved are questioned? Okay. Does he know how the place was built? John Coleman is a Ozzy Abenyin. If you see how the SBC, Mbibaba Mamuni wa Sanoso wa Bebio, ya wishing well wa oye all his endeavors. Na fi zibi wa kwa kapiro nonso delegate mbeji na tu mbrino sa nonso wa shen enyim nyam, enyim nat frititi. 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I fly is BBI Akasa, ma odo tum na oba. As I speak, no mean to me interesting to Namdoma, Ebia Wamba, Ebia Mosoda no oba fre, na wakab. America says it, on fat reason be a rembe, you die expect in fat. And then other Fred is superb, ya fre Fred now, so I call on them quim reba, onabu now, so ya fre Fred no si oreba. And to say, whom fly in a san, tenanka, ebi back on ya bua payo. Sisi Eka says, mean to me, Cassin, Ebia Mosoda oba from, but yantananka, fre Fred na. And you bring in the way baby drew na ye if you wamba ti yente nenka. Yes sorna sozi. Saint neba. Ibi and repair me as to go on man fati. Because confuse the questions, baby is abba. Make us so busy be grand favor. Grand favor na de Ozzy B Abba. In Crawford side, or Kabola 117 and Cheyeka Kranda Baba. Na Morocco do ye to me se bi na we yen and a big push na zinyan swaka wansa by win to mamba. 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